parents, how you holding up? According to a new report, during the school year, parents spend a total of 432 hours on meal planning and preparation. That includes 2 hours every week packing school lunches. So about 3 hours per week on meal planning. Parents, how you holding up? You okay? It'll all get done. Don't worry. And if it doesn't, that's okay too.

Nikki Sixx of Motley Crue has sure been enjoying doing some interviews lately, but hey, I welcome them. We learn more about him this way. Nikki Sixx says he doesn't believe in full-length records anymore, and if we're hoping for a new full Motley Crue album, that will never happen, but just kind of like one-off songs. Fine, work as you want, just so eventually you give us something new.

0: outdated technology. Some of the outdated stuff I still like. I don't know about you. People saying the outdated technology that they never want to see again is dial-up internet. And I couldn't agree more. We're so spoiled at this point, but let's talk more about outdated technology in just a second.
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8: Tonight brings partly cloudy skies with lows in the upper 60s. Rain grows increasingly likely tomorrow, about half an inch expected, with highs near 79 and humid air. Tomorrow night turns variably cloudy, lows again in the upper 60s, with fog cutting visibility to around half a mile. Wednesday is mostly cloudy, highs near the low 80s, then Thursday stays cloudy with highs in the upper 70s, before a few clouds and highs near 75 round out Friday.
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Thank you for listening. I'm Dylan. YouGov did a big poll about outdated technology, and the piece of outdated technology that none of us miss is dial-up internet. Yeah, we're so spoiled now. Nobody wants to go back to dial-up. What else is listed on here? Floppy disks. Somebody else said a rotary phone. Somebody said a pay phone. I kind of wish there were still some pay phones some places. I was thinking about when you took typing class in high school, was it a typewriter or a computer? I was the last class in my high school to learn on a typewriter. Yeah. Dylan, you had typing class on an actual typewriter? How old are you? Well, that's rude. Not quite 50, but I'm getting close.

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0: I love it when interviewers ask the question that we're all thinking. So somebody recently interviewed Geddy Lee of Rush and just asked the question, hey, have you felt Neil Peart's presence at all during this 50-something tour? Wait until you hear his response. This story is amazing. We're going to talk more about it in just a minute.
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4: Tonight brings partly cloudy skies with lows in the upper 60s. Rain grows increasingly likely tomorrow, about half an inch expected, with highs near 79 and humid air. Tomorrow night turns variably cloudy, lows again in the upper 60s, with fog cutting visibility to around half a mile. Wednesday is mostly cloudy, highs near the low 80s, then Thursday stays cloudy with highs in the upper 70s, before a few clouds and highs near 75 round out Friday.
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Rush is out on their 50-something tour, of course, first tour without Neil Peart, and Geddy Lee doing an interview. And somebody finally asked, do you feel like you felt Neil Peart's presence at all during this tour? And Geddy says, well, that's funny. I'll tell you a little story. After opening night, him and Alex were staying in a hotel in L.A. They were not in the same hotel room, so they were texting back and forth. Geddy Lee's hotel room door was open just a crack. And on the Rush's 50-something tour, on the posters, there's birds. Two birds. So Geddy Lee sees this bird right outside his hotel room door, goes out there to try to touch the bird. Bird flies into his hotel room, sits right there on the bed. The bird that flew in and sat down on his hotel room bed looked exactly, he said, like one of the birds that was on the poster. That's cool.

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0: 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I'm Woody. That's Ravy.
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Are you good at making cakes and that type of thing? 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I'm Dylan. There's a 10-year-old boy from Maryland turned a homemade cake into $15,000. He won a big prize at his local fair. 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His name is Herbie. 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He's glad he did. Herbie's cake went on to win it all. Altogether, the cake auction raised more than $100,000. I can't bake. And I'm in my 40s, so this, yeah. And with that kind of determination, I wonder what Herbie's going to grow up to be.

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0: Lindsay Buckingham and Stevie Nicks together again. Lindsay Buckingham is teasing a possible reunion with Stevie. He says next year should be a pretty interesting year. All right. He went on to say that him and Stevie are closer than ever. They are talking all the time now. This year marks the 50th anniversary of Rumors. Yeah, Rumors is 50 years old as of this year.
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6: Tonight brings partly cloudy skies with lows in the upper 60s. Rain grows increasingly likely tomorrow, about half an inch expected, with highs near 79 and humid air. Tomorrow night turns variably cloudy, lows again in the upper 60s, with fog cutting visibility to around half a mile. Wednesday is mostly cloudy, highs near the low 80s, then Thursday stays cloudy with highs in the upper 70s, before a few clouds and highs near 75 round out Friday.
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0: Well, looks like Jim Carrey has been tapped for a live-action Jetsons movie. He's going to do a great job as George Jetson. So when are we going to get this? All that they're saying right now is beyond 2027. So 2028, maybe, some point? I don't know. We'll see.
1: What we've got here is failure to communicate. Some men you just can't reach. So you get what we had here last week, which is the way he wants it. Well, he gets it.

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0: We sure hope so. 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

couple of musical notes. Kansas has expanded their 2026 fall headlining tour. There's 8 more dates and still nothing in the state of Wisconsin. And then Billy Idol has kicked off his tour in Pennsylvania. It looks like he's just going to be on tour up until, you know, he gets inducted into the Rock and Roll Hall of Fame this November. Anything in Wisconsin? No, unfortunately.

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Thank you. Thank you for choosing to listen to this station. It's appreciated. I'm Dylan. It is time for me to go. I would love it if we could talk again tomorrow. I'll be back again at about the same time. Until then, be good, or just, you know, take care of yourself. Don't get in trouble.

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1: Overnight stays partly cloudy with lows in the upper 60s. Rain moves in tomorrow. Around half an inch likely with a few isolated thunderstorms possible, as highs push to 79. Clouds linger tomorrow night, lows again in the upper 60s. Wednesday brings limited sunshine and a high in the low 80s. Thursday turns mostly cloudy, highs in the upper 70s, lows dipping into the low 60s overnight. Friday looks partly cloudy with highs in the mid 70s.
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6: Overnight stays partly cloudy with lows in the upper 60s. Rain moves in tomorrow. Around half an inch likely with a few isolated thunderstorms possible, as highs push to 79. Clouds linger tomorrow night. Lows again in the upper 60s. Wednesday brings limited sunshine and a high in the low 80s. Thursday turns mostly cloudy. Highs in the upper 70s. Lows dipping into the low 60s overnight. Friday looks partly cloudy with highs in the mid 70s.
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0: Overnight, skies stay partly cloudy with lows near 69. Rain looks likely today, close to half an inch expected, with an isolated storm or two, and highs near 79. Clouds linger tonight, with lows again in the upper 60s. Clouds build further tomorrow as highs climb into the low 80s. Thursday brings cloudy skies and a high in the upper 70s. Then Friday, sun and clouds, highs near 75, lows dropping to the low 60s.
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0: Overnight, skies stay partly cloudy with lows near 69. Rain looks likely today, close to half an inch expected, with an isolated storm or two, and highs near 79. Clouds linger tonight, with lows again in the upper 60s. Clouds build further tomorrow as highs climb into the low 80s. Thursday brings cloudy skies and a high in the upper 70s. Then Friday, sun and clouds, highs near 75, lows dropping to the low 60s.
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0: Overnight, skies stay partly cloudy with lows near 69. Rain looks likely today, close to half an inch expected, with an isolated storm or two, and highs near 79. Clouds linger tonight, with lows again in the upper 60s. Clouds build further tomorrow as highs climb into the low 80s. Thursday brings cloudy skies and a high in the upper 70s. Then Friday, sun and clouds, highs near 75, lows dropping to the low 60s.
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Your night takes its time. 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

0: Overnight, skies stay partly cloudy with lows near 69. Rain looks likely today, close to half an inch expected, with an isolated storm or two, and highs near 79. Clouds linger tonight, with lows again in the upper 60s. Clouds build further tomorrow as highs climb into the low 80s. Thursday brings cloudy skies and a high in the upper 70s. Then Friday, sun and clouds, highs near 75, lows dropping to the low 60s.
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1: Overnight, skies stay partly cloudy with lows near 69. Rain looks likely today, close to half an inch expected, with an isolated storm or two and highs near 79. Clouds linger tonight, with lows again in the upper 60s. Clouds build further tomorrow as highs climb into the low 80s. Thursday brings cloudy skies and a high in the upper 70s. Then Friday, sun and clouds, highs near 75, lows dropping to the low 60s.
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5: Rain and thunderstorms look likely today. About half an inch expected. Temperatures near 80 and feeling humid. Tonight brings variable clouds, lows in the upper 60s. Tomorrow turns mostly cloudy, highs in the low 80s, with fog cutting visibility to near half a mile. Tomorrow night stays partly cloudy, lows again in the upper 60s. Thursday looks mainly cloudy, high in the upper 70s, and Friday brings a few more clouds with highs near 76.
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3: Good morning, Woody.
0: Today is Tuesday. It is August the 11th, 2026. We are the Woody Show.
4: Yeah.
0: 26th? What? Oh, 26th. Not the 26th.
3: 2026.
0: Yeah, so 2026.
4: Yes.
3: Yes.
0: Not 6th. Idiot. It's early. It's early in the week, guys. Brain's still not firing on all cylinders.
4: Rocky start.
0: Yeah. Rough start. Rough start. All right, my name is Woody. That's Greg Gorey.
3: Hi, Woody.
0: We got Menace.
5: What is up,
0: Gina Pratt is here.
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0: There is Seabass.
5: Oh, yeah.
0: We've got Sammy.
7: Hello.
0: Jeff G.
8: Hey.
0: Is here. There's dumbass Tyler. We got Vaughn, our video producer. Bort is here. Menji's here. Phones are open. 877-44-WOODY. Send us a text over to 22987. Actually, we're looking for you to hit us up. Teachers, back to school time. And we know teachers love talking-ish.
6: Oh, yeah. Uh-huh.
0: They like to talk about the maybe some of the other teachers. But really, it comes down to like the kids, the parents, and the administration.
6: Mm-hmm. Mm-hmm. Totally.
0: That's what teachers love to bitch about. And you can do it anonymously. You don't have to give us your name. You don't got to tell us where you're at or anything else. I want to hear about the worst student, like that one kid that even today, it's like when you get sick on a food and you can't even look at it, you know, like that, the name comes up and it reminds you of that kid. You're like, F that kid.
3: Right.
6: Yeah.
0: Like, tell us what happened. You don't have to, I'm not looking for you to out this person. We're not trying to get you fired. We just want to hear the story about like, what was so bad about that particular student? What was so bad about that particular parent or, you know, whatever was going on? We want to hear your stories. You can give us a call, 877-44-WOODY. You can leave us an after-hours voicemail. You can send us a text over to 22987. If you know you got a good story to share and you want us to hit you back, you can just say, like, call or text me. Mm-hmm. Just say that over to 22987, and we'll hit you back. Because back to school time, man.
5: Yeah.
0: It's over, kids.
6: It's upon us.
0: It's over.
6: Yep.
0: Time to go back.
3: The crap person in school can also ruin a name for the rest of your life.
6: Oh, like, yeah.
3: I only knew two Brads. They both sucked, and I hate the name Brad.
6: Or, Greg, I don't know if this was your experience, but schools had thoughts about me because of my older sibling.
3: Oh.
6: So I had a closer
3: by
6: eye.
3: Association.
6: Exactly.
0: Kind of set the bar for you. But it was easy to overachieve from whatever he did.
3: Right.
6: Yeah, the bar was lowish.
0: It's like, wow, this grad's pretty good.
6: Yeah, she's all right.
3: She got C's. Yeah. Wow. Yeah.
6: Exactly.
0: Okay.
6: Oh my God, so like you were there.
0: School. How about today in history? Menace, you
5: all right.
0: love.
5: I love today in history.
0: No, this is not my super old time, but still, it's long enough ago. It was today in 1992.
6: Okay. Don't you dare play that for 92.
0: It was today in 1992 that the Mall of America, the biggest shopping mall in the United States, opened up there in Bloomington, Minnesota.
6: It rules. I've been there three times.
0: Yeah. Menace is not a huge fan.
5: Oh, no, because it's a lot of the same stores. Like, there's like four different lid stores.
6: Yeah, because it's so big, you want to put them in each wing.
0: Yeah, because they're like, oh, we do have a location here, but it's going to take you 17
6: exactly.
0: minutes.
6: Exactly.
0: Yeah. Have you seen at the airports now? And in even like some kind of concert venues and stadiums and things like that, it'll say men's room, 5 minute walk.
3: Oh.
0: This
6: yeah,
0: is
6: yeah,
0: an arrow.
6: I appreciate that.
0: It's
6: I
0: a
6: like
0: five,
6: those.
0: Like a 5 minute walk to a restroom.
6: Yeah. I appreciate them telling us.
3: I've seen that at airports.
9: I think that helps.
0: But why so far away? Like, you would think that's too far.
5: I know.
0: No, I'm saying like in airports, things like where you maybe can't go far from your gate, but like, you know what? Before I become the annoying loser that Greg hates, like the minute you sit on a plane,
3: then you go pee.
0: All of a sudden you gotta go pee pee.
9: I think they're helping you with just that choice. They're like, oh, it's 5 minutes to go to the bathroom. My plane leaves in 20.
5: Yeah. I was just
9: five back and
5: I was at the airport in Paris and it'll say like next bathroom is 11 minute walk.
0: Yeah, right. Yeah.
6: I like the heads up.
0: Yeah. Let's see. Today, August 11th, it is Hip Hop Day, Jeff G.
8: Nice.
0: Today is also Mountain Day.
5: Mountains.
6: We love a mountain, right, guys?
0: Shout out to mountains, I guess.
3: Mountains, sure.
5: What's your favorite mountain?
6: Kilimanjaro.
3: Don't have one.
0: Mm-hmm. I don't have a favorite
6: K2.
0: Mountain.
6: Fuji.
4: Magic Mountains.
6: Yeah, Magic Mountains.
0: I mean, I like...
5: Mount St. Helens?
0: I like seeing mountains. I don't want to hike them.
6: Yeah.
0: You know, skiing was always fun back when I was built for skiing. Yeah.
9: When you could do that?
0: Ooh, yeah. I used to ski enough.
6: Oh, really?
0: Yeah, like when I was, I'd say through my
5: 20s.
6: Yeah. Really?
0: Yeah. I couldn't do the snowboarding thing. I tried, didn't enjoy it as much. Mm-hmm. You know why? Because I didn't go often enough to be able to really master the snowboarding thing. I had the ability to ski, which so that meant that was something I was able to do. Yeah. So I just stuck with that.
6: Well, and just the stance you have to... Yeah, I mean, like, your thighs are on fire for snowboarding. It sucks.
5: Did you ski the Grand Tetons?
0: I did not. No, mine was like mostly Mount Bachelor in Central Oregon, like right outside of Bend.
9: Nice.
0: That was where I did most of that. Today, Menace and Sammy, it's National Align Your Teeth Day.
5: Oh,
0: you're both using
5: that.
0: Just those two. Oh, you have Invisalign now too?
9: Someone's not been listening to the podcast.
0: I never listened. Spoiler alert, I never listened to the podcast.
9: It was all a massive coinky dink. We just all happened to do it. I'm going to have it way longer than they are. I'm going to have it for like 9 more months.
6: And by coinky dink,
0: so none of you knew, like, you weren't aware that Menace was doing it. Menace, you weren't aware that
6: you weren't aware of either one.
5: Yeah.
9: Yeah. As they were getting it and talking about it, I was like, oh crap, my appointment's next month.
6: No, this was their blood prick oath at the sleepover.
0: Yeah.
5: Oh, right.
6: The sisterhood.
5: I'm happy to bring this up because there's some people in the room that want to ask you a question, but they're afraid to ask.
3: I'm not afraid.
0: What's that?
3: I thought you got it too. I think it was early last week. I was just waiting for the right time because you had this glistening shine on your teeth. And that particular day, you were kind of lisping. And I thought, did he get Invisalign? And he's not telling us.
5: Secret Invisalign.
6: Yeah, show us your face.
3: Interesting.
0: No.
3: Yeah, there was one day that you were very Invisalign-y.
0: Really?
3: Yeah. No. It was weird.
0: I had braces as a kid.
3: Right.
6: That's not it.
0: And not like how they have them now, where it seems like you have them for like 6 months and you're done.
6: Sammy's basically still has theirs.
7: Now my next round.
0: No, I don't have Invisalign.
5: Are you going to get Invisalign?
0: Do I need it?
5: I think
6: no.
0: Do my teeth look jacked?
6: No, thought your teeth were shiny
3: they
6: that
3: looked
6: day.
3: Plasticky.
5: As a friend, I will tell you that you may need Invisalign maybe for like a month or two.
3: Really?
0: For what?
6: Why?
5: Because I can see you from another angle than Gina and Greg. And I would say in the past year, your front tooth has had some separation right here.
3: Really? Oh, the gap.
5: You can watch the videos.
0: Okay.
5: It's slowly separated. But FYI. I think if you had Invisalign for like 2 months, it would be gone.
0: I don't care that much.
3: Especially
0: at this point.
5: Well, I'll get bigger.
0: It's all over anyway.
5: It's going to get bigger and bigger.
6: I'm dying for it.
9: Was that something your dentist would be like, hey, have you ever thought, wouldn't they be telling you like...
0: I would think. I mean, they tell me about, you know, all the other stuff.
6: Yeah, who doesn't love an upsell?
0: Yeah. You know? Totally. Oh, yeah. That's
3: they
0: the
3: would
0: big
3: love for you to
0: dude,
3: get that.
0: Dentists are, they try to sell you the electric toothbrushes. They try to tell you, like, sell you the teeth whitening. They sell you, like, like night guards.
6: Yeah.
0: And I know, but I see the stuff. They have, like, little flyers and stuff around the office. Mm-hmm. Ask us about this.
6: Yeah, ask us about financing.
0: Yeah.
8: Sit tight. More next. The Woody Show.
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18: Rain and thunderstorms look likely today. About half an inch expected. Temperatures near 80 and feeling humid. Tonight brings variable clouds, lows in the upper 60s. Tomorrow turns mostly cloudy, highs in the low 80s, with fog cutting visibility to near half a mile. Tomorrow night stays partly cloudy, lows again in the upper 60s. Thursday looks mainly cloudy, high in the upper 70s, and Friday brings a few more clouds with highs near 76.
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2: Let's see. Got a couple things here. I got a story involving a fun accent.
3: Rip.
2: This is in Colorado. This driver gets pulled over by the cops.
3: Yep.
2: And see if you can relate here, Greg.
3: Okay.
2: This demeanor.
3: Oh, yeah, yeah. You know my demeanor when I get pulled over because you've been with me. Oh, wait.
4: We have the body cam footage, Greg.
3: Right.
2: Yeah. Right. Anyway, so gets pulled over for speeding.
3: Mm-hmm.
2: And let's see how this interaction with this police officer went. Here we go.
5: Yes, sir. A little fast.
2: Warning again. Fun accent ahead.
5: Yes, sir.
6: A little fast.
5: I wasn't driving. That's a Cess driving autopilot, sir.
2: He's in a Tesla.
4: Oh,
2: so I said I wasn't driving. It was on autopilot.
4: Yep, not me. Not my fault.
7: Yeah.
2: How stupid.
3: Menace, don't you think he kinda has a point?
2: No. Because even when you're on cruise control or autopilot, you are still responsible.
7: You're still behind the wheel.
4: You're supposed to be paying attention.
3: I know you are, but I'm saying.
4: But no.
3: Legally, Menace, come
4: technically
3: on.
4: Technically, he was not driving, yes.
2: So no, he does not have a point.
4: Why?
2: Because legally, he is responsible.
4: Tesla was driving.
3: Okay. That's why I'm asking Menace, because he's Mr. Excuse Generator.
8: But that doesn't apply to Waymo's, though, which essentially is the same technology.
2: Are they not licensed differently?
8: I'm sure they are, but I think
2: which result, is the whole point.
8: But the result's what matters.
5: Yes, sir.
6: A little fast.
5: I wasn't driving. That's a Cess driving autopilot, sir.
6: You're in charge, though, so I need to see your driver's license.
5: I'm in charge, but I wasn't driving, so
6: doesn't matter.
5: Like
6: you're in the driver's seat. You can blame the car all you want, but.
5: But how can we sort out this problem, sir?
6: Do you have a driver's license?
5: I do, sir.
6: You're still driving. You can say the car's driving as all you want. The judge is not going to play that game. You were driving. If you choose to trust the car.
5: I need to see your supervisor, please.
4: Yep, thank you.
2: Can you imagine asking for the supervisor in that situation? At that point, you tried the whole, it was on autopilot. It didn't work.
7: It
2: at that
7: me.
2: Point, just take the ticket, man. Shut up.
4: And deal with it later and say, there's no way that the car was going over the speed limit because it has computers.
7: Thank you.
4: It knows how fast it should be going.
8: Well, you can. I'll tell you, you can program Teslas to go faster than the speed limit. Hell yeah, dog. It's called Mad Max mode.
4: But in this case, I didn't do that, Your Honor.
3: Right.
8: Well, then show me the burger rimming.
6: Mm-hmm. Judge is not going to play that game. You were driving. If you choose to trust the car.
5: I need to see your supervisor, please.
6: Sir, this is your ticket. On the bottom is a complaint number. If you want to talk to my
5: supervisor. I just want to speed with this.
6: Well, this is your copy. Do you want your driver's license back?
5: So you can't aggress me like
6: sir,
5: this.
6: Do you want to?
2: You can't aggress me like
7: don't
2: that.
7: Don't aggress him.
8: The sovereign citizen movement has gotten a lot of people in a lot of trouble.
7: Are we so over that?
8: Half of what he's saying is
7: I'm a traveler.
3: Well, yeah, I'm traveling.
8: He's not going that far, but he's doing a lot of their stuff about supervisors and blah, blah, blah. You can't talk to me like this.
3: Where's his GoFundMe for me?
7: Yeah, right.
5: So you can't aggress me like
6: sir,
5: this.
6: Do you want your driver's license?
5: I want to get my driver's license, but I need to speak for your supervisor.
6: You want me to call him here?
5: Yes.
6: Well, I'll tell him that you want him here. I'll see what he says.
5: I'm a good citizen, okay? You cannot treat me like this good citizen.
8: Are
5: you
8: going

0: Sitting and wait for the supervisor.
1: No, I want your supervisor right now, and you will be here. I'm leaving.
0: Goodbye.
2: See,
3: you're not leaving.
4: Damn, I don't know how they change your voice like that, Greg.
5: Getting. That's so, it just never stops being hilarious.
6: And we should accurate, probably, right?
5: Made
6: we should probably do a couple PSEs. Number one, don't act like Greg. Number two, the cop is not legally required to bring you a captain or a supervisor. They're not legally required to do any of that
2: stuff. I'll put the word in. If they want to come meet you here on the side of the road, but I'm going to go about my job. You were speeding. I gave you the ticket. You want to fight it? Here's the way to complain.
4: Yeah, deal with it later.
2: You can show up at court or whatever.
4: Idiot.
2: You want to be later.
7: That is the first time. Germans. That is the first time I've personally ever heard a cop leaving and be like, no, you'll stay.
5: Yeah. Right. No, I'm out of here.
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4: What up? 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
2: All right, so let's see. If you had to pick one, which one would you go with?
3: Okay.
2: I saw this thing I thought was kind of funny. It says, millennials eventually become one of these.
3: Oh.
2: Okay. Disney adult.
4: Yes.
3: Uh-huh.
5: No.
2: Costco executive member.
6: Love. Yeah.
2: Pickleball addict.
6: Mm-hmm.
5: Nope.
2: Home espresso scientist.
6: Nope.
2: Sourdough parent.
3: Oh, yeah.
6: Nah.
2: That's Lego collector.
6: All right.
2: Cold plunge guy.
6: Right. Ooh,
5: no.
2: Cast iron expert.
4: I like a cast iron.
2: Watch guy.
6: Mm-hmm.
2: Marathon runner.
6: I live with one of those.
2: And then air fryer evangelist.
4: Yep.
3: Evangelist.
5: This is all a version of things, boring things that happen to you when you're 35.
4: Exactly. Like you go to girl brunch and suddenly you're, instead of talking about like who you banged the night before, you're like, so what kind of deductible does your insurance have? I'm like, God.
2: They start the adulting stuff.
4: Yep.
5: Of those what options, they're all pretty bad. I guess marathon, just because that's active.
6: You want to be that one?
5: If I had to choose to be one.
2: Marathon guy. You would choose to be what? Marathon guy?
5: Probably, but then they're always so skinny and...
2: I mean, there's nothing wrong with the Costco executive membership.
4: Because you have one.
2: That's also useful.
6: Uh-huh.
7: The espresso one is good because, I mean, you're making coffee at home, saving yourself all the money.
2: But they take it like way too serious.
5: Well, yeah, the problem with
2: that's when they say not just home espresso lover, but a scientist. When they put that in there, it means that they're over the top.
5: Right, the problem with and you have to assume with all of these that it becomes your personality.
6: And that's all you talk about.
5: Right. So that's the kind of take these all to the extreme.
3: Yeah, I have a neighbor who's a sourdough guy now, and I challenge myself when I run into him, like, how long until he brings up sourdough? And it's usually about 10 seconds.
2: Well, wow. I mean, it's difficult, man, because as you know, Menace, I mean, you're in the F1 thing now.
6: Yeah, it's hard.
2: Legos. It's hard when you're talking about stuff because you're so excited about it, or it's what you're thinking about, and so you bring it up. You don't realize how much you're bringing it up.
5: I'm gonna change
2: mine, and you have to like find mechanisms that remind yourself to shut the hell up about it, because you will become obnoxiously one dimensional,
3: one-sided, yeah,
2: with whatever it is. I see how it happens. It's
5: yeah. I'm gonna change mine to Costco because at least with Costco, there's a lot of ways you can go with that.
2: Yeah.
6: It's universal. Like,
2: and
6: people
2: like,
6: want to hear
2: a
6: about Costco.
2: It means you have to run marathons.
3: Yeah. Who wants that?
4: Yeah, I'd rather go to Costco.
2: Yeah.
6: Yeah, at least Costco, you can tell people about deals. And
5: oh, speaking of which, they got that. I know Greg hates their chicken salad, as he should, but they have a new chicken product. It's like a chipotle grilled chicken.
3: Ooh.
5: So I assume it's like what you'd buy if you bought bulk, El Pollo Loco.
3: Okay.
5: It's a 2-pound bag. It's quite healthy, other than sodium.
2: Well, their Halloween stuff's out, Greg.
3: Everywhere. It's everywhere.
2: Yep.
6: Yeah. Oh, going back to the Lego thing real quick. I went to...
7: There he is.
6: I went to Target last night, and it was all adults all looking at Legos.
4: How many would you say?
6: I would probably say... Dude, so the Target that I go to, there's 3 aisles of Lego. And I would say there was probably like 6... Probably 6 adults, all God looking,
7: damn.
6: No kids.
7: With no kids?
6: No kids.
2: Well, that,
4: all
2: buying
4: birthday
2: presents?
6: Yeah.
5: Christmas really come early?
4: Yeah.
5: the grocery store, they got a Pokemon machine, has now put up like several signs, and they will not let people just hang out and loiter by the Pokemon machine.
2: Yeah.
5: And I saw another, I think it was a Target, that was unsealing Pokemon packs.
2: Yeah, we talked about that.
5: Right.
2: So they'll get the boxes, they'll unwrap the boxes so that the people can't just buy
6: the whole thing,
2: the sealed boxes, and then turn around and sell them for
5: keeping this product that's made for kids?
2: Yeah.
5: Terrible.
2: I saw a lot of that in the comments. Well, good, because it makes it so that just kids who are the ones who this is for, who are coming in just to get like a pack for fun, just to look at with their friends, can actually maybe get some.
4: Yeah.
3: Right.
2: Mm-hmm. That aren't just hoarded by the adults.
4: And I know this is kind of like an exhausting cliche thing to say, but can you imagine like telling your grandfather, oh no, grown men just hang around the grocery store Pokemon vending machine.
5: They don't have signs to keep us outside.
4: He'd be like, oh God. This country.
5: I killed some Nazis.
2: Here's your grandfather.
4: Yeah, exactly.
5: Oh, but it's for the resale. No, a lot of these guys are playing with them too.
2: Dude, and you cannot be a person who does cold plunge and not talk about it. They're as bad as vegans. The cold plunge people
5: I know
2: are, man, that's
6: all about
2: all,
6: it.
2: Oh, well, did you know? And like they have all the
4: inflammation.
3: Yeah.
2: Right.
5: Even though it's medically been proven not to be true.
4: And it's not good for women.
2: Don't tell them that.
7: Actually,
2: it's like telling the weed people that weed doesn't cure everything.
8: I never cried. I get angry at myself for allowing it to happen.
9: I took a croquet mallet and smashed them to pieces.
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2: Tammy, cheers and jeers.
3: My cheers is to Bloomingdale's Loyalist Rewards.
2: Oh my God.
3: I know.
2: We should know.
3: Psyched.
2: It should be like the basic bitch report. Instead of cheers and jeers, she doesn't get to participate in that. We just check in with Sammy on the basic bitch report. Right.
4: How's your laundry? How are your points at Nordstrom?
2: Yeah, what's going on at Bloomingdale's?
3: So I usually am not a big rewards person. I don't want to sign up for your credit cards. I don't want to sign up for your loyalist program. I was talked into the Bloomingdale's one. And now over the weekend, I just got a curling iron for free because I had so many rewards points and I'm psyched about it. Because I haven't got a new curling iron in so long.
2: How much is a curling iron?
4: It depends if you want a good one.
5: What brand is it?
4: Could be over $100.
3: It's T3.
4: Ooh.
3: Yeah.
4: That's a good one.
5: The only one I know is
2: T3
4: is a good one.
2: What makes that one good?
4: It's probably ceramic or porcelain. It doesn't burn your hair.
3: Right.
2: Yeah.
4: Cheap metal.
3: Yeah. Fry your hair off, basically.
6: I've never seen your hair with so much as a wave in it. Like, it's perfectly straight. What do you need a curling iron for?
4: Well, she can do it for us, Greg.
3: Yeah. I don't do my hair when I come here, but also
6: why not?
3: Because my hair is straight, I need a curling iron when I curl it.
4: When it's fancy
3: for it to be
4: time.
3: Curly. Yes.
6: For fancy time.
3: Yes, exactly. So super psyched on that. Highly recommend being part of reward systems to get free stuff.
2: Yeah, everybody. Bloomingdale's.
5: Yeah, you know.
4: Get on board.
6: You rack up $9,000 worth of points and you get a free $19 curling iron.
3: It'll pay off at some point.
6: So much savings.
3: And my jeers goes out to coyotes.
4: Oh, no.
3: Because I was walking my dog over the weekend and other people around were walking their dogs too, but bigger dogs. And there was a guy with a bigger dog who came up to me and said, "Hey, just past that fence up there. I mean, I'm walking straight in the direction. There are four houses." He said, "There's a coyote on the other side of that fence right there. I just saw it." So then I had to just pick her up and run away, basically, and didn't get to finish my walk, and it sucked. And I'm like, why are coyotes still out at this time? So because it was like,
5: wow.
3: Yeah.
2: Do they not know what time it is?
5: Yeah. It's not their time to be out.
3: The sun is out.
2: Already.
3: It is not dawn or dusk.
6: We're closed, coyotes.
3: So yeah, I had to cut my whole walk short because there's coyotes around in the neighborhood.
6: Damn
3: Hate
6: it.
3: That.
5: Wow.
3: I don't want my dog to get eaten.
6: Nature out in the world.
3: Well, they're not supposed to be at that time.
4: That's true.
2: Not a huge swing between like her cheer and her jeer, right? We talk about like, you know, overall, like if a jeer is a 10,
4: right.
2: A cheer is a 10 and a jeer is a 1, you know, Bloomingdale's, you know, rewards, right? But I'm saying like if your biggest problem is that you had to cut your walk short, because a wild animal was out in the wild.
6: That's great news.
3: You know what I mean? Like, it was like at a golf course.
2: If that's the biggest jeer, you know what I mean? It's
4: the social contract has been done in dusk, Sammy.
2: Yeah,
4: I get it.
3: Yeah.
4: But no more.
7: I have a question. How come you didn't take the dog back home and just continue your walk?
3: Well, because I
4: didn't really feel like, all right.
3: I drove to my old neighborhood that I really still love and took her on a walk there because I love walking around there. So it was really just back to the car and then going back.
7: Oh, got it.
3: Okay.
7: Yeah.
2: Okay. Greg, cheers and jeers.
6: I'm going to say cheers to having daylight again. So I've mentioned this a couple times that I'm getting my house painted and the windows have been covered with paper and tape.
4: Can you imagine?
6: For a week.
4: Ugh.
6: My wet dream used to be to survive the apocalypse, and it's just me and the outside world. Maybe there's zombies out there, but who cares? Because I'm boarded up at home. Hell no, not anymore. It's so depressing. And they finally took the paper off. I can finally see out the window, and it's like being set free. I love it.
4: Greg,
6: so happy.
4: I don't know how you lived with like a boarded up haunted house.
6: Yeah, it was. I mean, talk about taking something for granted. Being able to see out a window, heaven. I'm so happy, so glad that's over. Jeers, simple. Round sunglasses are the nose ring of eyewear.
3: Oh my God.
6: Nobody looks good in them.
5: I agree with you 1,000%.
6: Really? And I feel like I'm noticing them more. I was out the other day and some dude was wearing it and I thought, douchebag.
4: You mean like John Lennon?
5: Yes.
4: Circles?
6: Yeah, just a perfect circle. In any form, looks good on nobody.
2: The tiny small ones, not the bigger.
5: No matter what.
4: Well, the big ones look like Elton John.
2: The bigger ones, those are more aviators, right?
6: I mean, if they're smaller.
4: That's not a perfect circle.
6: They're douchier.
2: Yeah.
6: If they're big, like if a woman's wearing big round ones, it could, maybe they could pull it off.
7: Like oversized?
6: Yeah, maybe.
7: But dude,
2: or like,
7: I agree with you 1000%.
2: Kate Hudson on the Almost Famous.
7: Yeah, Penny Lane.
4: Yeah.
6: Don't like that. I don't know. Round sunglasses?
4: Well, they must be back if you're seeing them more.
7: Preach, Greg. Yeah, they are back. They suck.
6: I guess they're back and they're dumb. You look like a douche.
7: Yep.
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14: Rain and thunderstorms look likely today. About half an inch expected. Temperatures near 80 and feeling humid. Tonight brings variable clouds, lows in the upper 60s. Tomorrow turns mostly cloudy, highs in the low 80s, with fog cutting visibility to near half a mile. Tomorrow night stays partly cloudy, lows again in the upper 60s. Thursday looks mainly cloudy, high in the upper 70s, and Friday brings a few more clouds with highs near 76.
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1: I don't care why you listen. 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
0: And we go right to Gina Grad, who's standing by with the trending news headlines.
3: Well, the trial of former gang leader Dwayne Keffi D. Davis is finally getting started in Vegas over the 1996 murder of Tupac Shakur. Prosecutors say Davis helped organize the drive-by shooting and supplied the gun, although they may never be able to prove who actually pulled the trigger. So as a little recap, Tupac was killed at only 25 years old. I can't believe it. Sounds like a baby now. After going to a Mike Tyson fight, investigators think the shooting was connected to a fight earlier that night between Tupac and members of the Southside Compton Crips, including Davis's nephew. So Davis was in the car when someone opened fire on Tupac's car, but everyone else who was in that car has since died.
4: So what was the whole deal of why it took this long to get to this point?

0: Well, because he was making some deals, the guy that's been accused of the murder, he was making deals with the police, and he thought that he had immunity for the murder.
1: And so he made a big move.
0: So he started talking. So he admitted doing the murder like multiple times.
1: Well, he didn't just admit it. He wrote a memoir.
0: Yeah. Exactly.
1: And described how he was involved.
2: Yeah, and now, I didn't hear that part.
1: Yeah.
0: And now the police say, wait a minute, you don't have immunity against this murder.
1: Exactly.
0: So now they're trying to prosecute him.
1: Menace, you're totally wrong, because now he says he's innocent and the book's author exaggerated it just to sell copies.
0: Yeah. Mm.
1: So the trial's expected to last about a month.
2: Yeah, there was just this radio guy that was busted in Milwaukee.
1: Oh yeah, Did you see that?
2: He was like he's a kitty toucher.
3: Yep. Oh god. Yep.
2: And the way that came out was, I guess he was talking to his therapist, and he was telling his therapist about this stuff. Now therapy, they are obligated to keep their mouth shut about a lot of things, except things that are illegal like mm-hmm. that.
3: Yeah.
2: Like if you're molesting
1: a
2: child,
1: hurting yourself or someone else.
2: Yeah, exactly. Yeah. So they sent the email off to the cops. The cops arrest this guy, and it seems like he was telling enough people about it where like he wanted to be caught because he was out of control.
1: Mm.
2: He's like, man, I have this. It's really weird, but the way that one came out, same kind of thing. It's like he wrote an email.
1: Yeah.
2: This guy wrote a
1: memoir. But I thought we were cool.
0: He thought he had an immunity.
1: Yeah, right. Yeah. Well, remember how we talked about Chipotle pulling their jalapenos last week because of, salmonella and salmonellers?
3: Mm-hmm.
1: Well, now Taylor Farms is recalling more than a dozen foods containing jalapenos after an outbreak that made 345 people sick in 27 states.
2: Isn't that the same company that had the lettuce?
1: Show is.
0: Yeah.
2: So what's going on at Taylor Farms?
1: It all gets traced back to Sinaloa, Mexico. That's where the problem is.
0: You'll see that name at a lot of places if you really look around.
1: Yeah.
0: Like get in your grocery store and stuff like that.
1: Well, speaking of that, the recalled products include dips and salsas and guacamole sold at Walmart, Target, Whole Foods, Trader Joe's, Kroger, all over the place. The foods were distributed in 26 states and have best if used by dates through August 16th. Meanwhile, there's a new foodborne parasite outbreak connected to Taylor Farms that's also growing. The FDA says potentially contaminated iceberg lettuce was distributed to Subway
0: in July. Don't eat any of it.
3: You're safe.
0: Yeah, I'm good.
2: That's what men has been saying.
1: But I figure if you're going to eat lettuce, it's going to be iceberg.
0: Yeah, I do have a question. Have I been saying jalapenos wrong? Because
2: how have you been saying it?
0: Jalapenos.
1: That's fine.
2: Jalapenos.
3: Yeah. Jalapeno.
2: Say
4: jalapenos.
0: Jalapenos.
2: Mm-hmm. Pinos.
0: Yeah.
2: K. Okay.
0: On ABC News last night, they were saying jalapenos.
3: Jalapenos.
0: They were being extra on the pronunciation, and I was like, dude, am I saying it wrong?
2: But I've been saying like jalapeno peppers.
1: Jalapeno.
4: Well, it's not a hearty, it's a
0: jalapeno.
1: Oh.
3: And then you got the jalapenos. Little squiggle over the end, so it's
1: the squiggle.
0: But they were like,
2: Greg, I'm white. I don't know how to pronounce that.
1: They're jalapenos. We all
4: jalapenos.
1: Know it.
4: Yeah.
2: Tortillas.
0: The way they were saying it last night on the news, I'm like, have I been saying it wrong?
1: A jalapeno. Is that allowed?
3: Pino.
1: Okay.
0: Yeah.
1: Well, Ben Jones, he was best known for playing Cooter Davenport as the lovable mechanic on the Dukes of Hazzard. He has died at 84 years old. His wife
2: just
1: says,
2: a good old boy.
1: Yep, mm-hmm. Just a good old boy.
2: Yeah, never mean no harm.
1: Trouble with the law since the day they were born. He had a massive heart attack at home on Sunday while watching his favorite baseball team, the Atlanta Braves. Jones appeared in all seven seasons from 1979 to 1985 and later returned for two reunion movies, but he eventually left acting and went into politics. He won a seat in Congress in 1988 and served as a Democratic representative from Georgia from 1989 to 1993. I was not caught up on my post Dukes of Hazzard trivia. That is pretty interesting.
3: I think there was a Love Boat person who went into politics and then a few other actors that did.
1: Yeah.
2: But dude, Dukes of Hazzard, I love that show as a kid because I thought two things.
1: Best.
2: Number one, it was cool how they got in and out of the car.
0: Yeah.
2: The doors didn't work, so they would go in through the windows, right?
0: Mm-hmm.
2: And then they would jump the car all the time.
0: Yep.
3: Right.
2: And so jumping the car looked hella cool.
1: Yeah.
0: Yeah, it was mm-hmm. badass.
2: I thought that was awesome.
1: Because we couldn't tell time when we were little. My mom's going somewhere and we'd say, when are you going to be back? And she'd say, in one Dukes of Hazzard.
2: Yeah. Roscoe Picole train.
3: Boss Hog.
2: Boss Hog.
4: Shout out Daisy Duke, by the way.
2: Oh, dude, Daisy Duke. I mean, and what's funny? She wasn't on my radar at all.
1: What?
2: No, but I was a little kid.
3: That's true.
2: I wasn't like, you know, oh, check out Daisy Duke.
0: Check out her cans.
2: I mean, yeah, I was like six. Yeah,
0: I was like, look at the car. Jump in the car.
2: Yeah, I was all about the car, dude.
0: The Cadillac.
2: The car, and I thought. The
0: horns on it.
2: Yeah, I always thought, like, you know, it was cool how, like, you know, Roscoe Pook Ultraman was such an idiot.
3: Yeah, totally.
2: Yeah.
3: They would hang out at the hog's nest.
2: Oh, his dog, Flash. Flash!
0: Oh, yeah.
1: I forgot about that.
2: Basset Hound, whatever one.
3: Yeah.
2: Flash!
1: Yeah. Tom Wopat. Who was the other one?
0: John Schneider.
1: Bo
2: and Luke Duke. Bo and Luke Duke. Yeah, I thought they were cool, man.
1: Yeah, my brother was lucky because for his birthday one year, he got a General Lee.
2: Yeah.
1: Like a little, you know, action one.
2: And then, you know, it became problematic because of the Confederate flag.
1: Yeah.
2: You know.
1: The whole problem.
2: But I don't know. Bo and Duke didn't seem racist or anything, right?
1: No, they seemed cool.
3: They were good old boys.
2: They were.
1: Meaning no harm.
2: Yeah.
1: Yeah. So that's what's going on.
2: All right. Thank you very much, Gina Grad.
1: You got it.
2: We're going to take a quick break. More Woody shows next. Hang on.
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0: Hey, it's the Woody Show. I'm Woody. That's Ravy.
1: Hi.
0: Hey. There's Greg Gorey.
2: Hey.
0: Menace Seabass. And we are the Woody Show.
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1: It's right. Like Russian roulette.
2: Yeah.
1: It's but fun. With jizz.
3: Jizz.
4: Exactly. It's sexy.
5: The Woody Show.
0: You know who's going to be on the show this week is that Flash Shelton guy, the squatter hunter dude.
2: So stoked.
0: He's got that show, Squatters.
2: Yeah, I love it.
1: Nice.
0: On A&E. I was watching some of that.
1: Uh-huh.
0: Man, such trash.
4: Ugh.
0: You know,
4: the lowest of the low.
0: My favorite is always like, why are you in my house?
2: Yeah.
0: My house?
2: I'm asking you to leave.
0: What are you talking about?
1: Bizarre. I have so many questions like, do these people work? Or
0: I'll write them down. He'll be here.
2: Yeah.
1: Okay. Yeah.
2: The way he deals with them is expert.
0: Yeah. Well,
2: like it's another level.
0: Because he got into it because his mom's house got taken over by a squatter.
2: Mm.
0: Yeah.
2: Yeah. But the way I don't want to spoil it, but the way he does it is awesome.
0: Yeah. So he went and he researched it and, you know, went real deep to get all the loopholes and all the other things so that he's not, because there's so many things that people say, well, I would just do this and I would just do that. Well,
4: then
0: what happens?
4: Go to jail.
0: They will arrest you.
2: Exactly.
0: Even though it's your house, you're the one who gets arrested because you did something that, you know.
2: You turned off the water. Or you,
0: right.
2: Or, yeah.
0: Even though this
2: locks.
0: Person's not supposed to be there, it shouldn't matter if the water's not in the house. They're not supposed to be there.
1: What about if I just don't pay the bill?
0: It's just so, I mean, we see trashy stuff all the time. I mean, Greg's always bitching about, you know, people getting plums.
4: Oh, yeah.
0: Plums. Which I told my wife that the other day because she's like, should we get some plums? I go, you know, Greg says these are white trash.
2: Yeah, he goes, okay, peasant.
4: If you want to be a hillbilly, sure.
0: He's like,
4: get plums.
0: He's like, oh, yeah, plums are white trash.
2: Was she as shocked as we were to hear that?
0: Yeah. Now, if I asked Greg the question, he would probably say plums. But, like, what's the trashiest, the most redneck thing that you've seen? I would love to something more recent, but we've heard some really good stories because we're going to get to that topic coming up later in the week. And you can hit up the Woody Show After Hours voicemail 877-44-WOODY. Or what you could do is you could text us, of course, over to 22987. And if you have something really good, you know, kind of redneck, observation thing that you've actually seen yourself, not you heard about,
2: right, or saw online.
0: Yeah, exactly. Like something you've seen personally, like my wife walking through Walmart.
4: Oh yeah.
0: And the woman's pushing the cart and the kid's sitting in that like the seat in the front, like by the handle that you push it with. And the kid's leaning over and breastfeeding as they're walking through the Walmart.
2: No.
0: And the kid was like 4.
4: Oh.
0: Like 3 or 4 years old. This was not a baby. This was like a pre-K.
2: I can see your wife going right up to her and going, oh, hell no.
0: No, she didn't say anything, but she said something to me. I'm done. So we were just out of town for the last couple of days. Morgan is out of town. She's in Tokyo on that trip to Japan.
1: Looks pretty awesome.
0: And I've been watching some of the videos and stuff that she's been posting. And she's with that new boyfriend of hers.
2: Yes. Mm-hmm. Official.
0: The guy who's the trainer for UFC.
2: Uh-huh.
0: And so she is, I mean, she's around fighters. You know, she's, you know, she gets to travel. She traveled first class. Right. Gina has a bird diction, you guys.
4: Uh-huh.
2: Oh. Yeah. Well, I've been talking to her a little, you know, how are you? You know, is your head in a duffel bag? And the first thing
0: she said to me.
2: Yeah. The first thing she said to me was, what the F, Gina? I'm living my dream life here.
1: Yeah.
2: Which everybody's living their dream life on vacation, but I get it. I totally get it. Send me some cool videos and chit-chatting. She is really into this dude, and I don't think she's coming back a single woman.
0: She's not a single.
2: I don't think she's coming back a non-married woman. I don't know what the rules are about getting married in other countries. But if she came back and said at least he proposed to her, I wouldn't be surprised. Because they are, according to her, they are like they were soulmates. Like they were always meant to be together. They're having the best time. She sent me some selfies of them that are adorable.
4: Uh-huh.
2: And she is, girl's down bad.
4: Yeah, you know, you might not be wrong. You might not be wrong.
0: She seems to fall hard and fast.
2: Yeah.
1: But why are we, like, every time somebody gets a relationship here, they're getting married within 48 hours.
0: Have you not witnessed Morgan's energy? We make fun of Sammy.
2: Yes.
0: Like, we tease Sammy.
1: Yeah.
0: But have you not witnessed Morgan's energy around this whole thing? I mean, Jeff, you're a newer person, you know, around this group.
6: she's really into this dude.
0: Yeah.
6: Like, I mean, really quickly, for only have met him in person one time,
2: yeah,
6: it's amazing how close they are.
2: Well, now, one and a half.
1: Japan will do that to you.
2: And also, she said when he picked her up, he had gifts for her and all this stuff. And I said, girl, he wants to lock it down. And she agreed.
6: Yeah. So. She's getting pregnant. I vote pregnant
4: she's
6: over
4: out of here.
2: Yeah. Yeah. Yeah. You think she's going to get pregnant before she gets a ring?
6: Yeah.
1: Yeah.
6: Mm-hmm.
2: You don't think he brought, like, a ring with him?
0: No. I mean, from a financial security standpoint, that's the better way to go.
4: Oh, God, yeah. Morgan's got it made right now.
1: I know.
4: Yeah. She's in the best position of her life.
2: Mm-hmm. Yeah, she's having a
0: doggy?
2: Great time.
4: More than likely.
0: Reverse cowgirl, Greg? Which one? What are we talking about here?
2: If you saw this hotel room, it's all of them.
4: Yeah, right.
0: All right. Well, we'll see when she gets back.
2: Yeah.
0: Right. 877-44-WOODY. 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
2: We've been saying
3: this rules.
4: The boy doesn't want to have sex.
5: But yeah, here. You got to put your mouth on. No.
6: Okay, that is quite impressive. Quite impressive.
7: Look at that.
5: Oh, that's lovely.
4: I know.
2: What we've been saying.
4: I know.
8: The Woody Show.
0: All right, well, cheers and jeers. Cheers. We're so happy we survived the last Sunday without football until February.
7: Oh, you guys are real heroes.
0: So, yeah.
9: We survived, lived.
0: Yeah, I'm always excited for football season. This is the most excited I feel like I've been even in the last handful of years. I don't know what it is about this year.
10: Let's be quite clear. Your team's not going to be awesome.
0: No, I don't think. But I just have football back.
10: Ah.
7: Just back. The whole vibe.
0: Yeah. I'm excited for my team to have a new coach and to see kind of where that goes. And there's some players I'm interested to see. It's a brand new day for the Steelers organization. You know, Mike Tomlin was great for while he was great. Right. You know what I mean? But it's nice for a change. So that's why I'm excited to see what that is. But yeah, just football being back.
7: Wait a second. This just gave me a thought. Is that basically the same as like basic bitch girl being like, I'm excited for fall? Guys are like, I'm just excited for football season.
10: That's not wrong.
0: No, I mean, it's equivalent.
7: It's I just wanted to adjacent. See if there was any similarity. Like,
10: you get to wear all your jerseys.
7: Fall, yes.
9: Yeah.
10: My scarf, your jersey.
7: Yeah.
10: Take photos of tailgates.
0: Yeah. I'm saying, like, as a person who doesn't have a lot of hobbies, like up until I started the whole flying thing, like, I like to watch football games and hockey games. Yeah. And that was pretty much it. That was it. So I'm doing the flying thing, fine. But like now it's like there's something else to add into the mix.
7: Nice.
6: Two things, yeah.
0: And it's chill, you know, like it's more like I know baseball, right? Like there's something about it's like, is it summer and like just laying on the couch and kind of zoning out like while the window's open, there's a summer breeze and
7: you're watching
0: the baseball game kind of dozing in and out of it or whatever. You know, that to me is more like a feeling.
6: It feels normal for you.
0: Yeah, there's a feeling attached to it. That I think is part of the addiction.
7: I get that.
9: Yeah. Right? Do you have any games on the calendar yet? I know you were trying to figure that out.
0: No. There's only like a two or three weekends where the Steelers and the Penguins are in town the same weekend. And my son and I always do like a super sports weekend, go to one and then go to the other. See both teams in one weekend. I think I'm definitely going to go see the Penguins in Denver because then they play Friday night in Denver and a Saturday night in Vegas, and I think I'm gonna do both, but I'm gonna fly to both.
10: I'm saying you can do both.
7: Yeah. That's the freedom.
10: Less than 2 hours,
0: which
10: right?
0: Which would be super cool. So anyway, cheers to we survived the last Sunday.
10: Survived.
6: Made it.
0: Well, dude, I mean, between World Cup, baseball, you know, like I've been mad dry. Just boring stuff I don't care about.
7: Yeah.
0: So yeah, now we're back to football every Sunday through February. Cheers goes to what's this broad's name? Martha Reeves.
7: Oh.
0: Whatever. She was like that old timey singer, you know.
7: And the Vandellas.
0: Like Motown, whatever. And you remember they did the, it was the first game for the new women's professional baseball league. And she sucked. Like her anthem sucked.
7: Yeah.
10: I've been hearing commercials for that. And they said, they said we couldn't play baseball. We just said no one would show up to watch you.
0: All right. So anyway, but her anthem was atrocious. One of the worst anthems, right?
7: It was pretty bad.
9: Not good.
0: And she is my jeer because, dude, come on. You sucked. You were terrible. She's blaming the other two girls, two backup singers.
7: No, come on.
0: Oh, yeah, dude.
7: They did. She's saying they were fighting for their lives.
0: That they were out of tune.
10: Menace.
0: It's her whole thing is like she sounds like a dying animal.
7: Yeah.
0: The other two women, if it was just them, it would have sounded fine.
7: That's messed up.
9: Yeah. Yep. They stay hating.
0: So anyway, she goes on TV. She's from Detroit, so she's on a Detroit television station, and she is talking to the guy. And listen to what she says.
11: I didn't do that. Those girls were singing. Didn't you know that? They were off key. They were trying to make some money.
12: Oh, what'd you think about after that performance when you were walking off the field?
11: I didn't cry. I was glad and proud of me that I held my composure. Yeah. I'm happy. Yeah. I didn't take the mic and hit that girl.
0: Oh,
7: damn.
6: What a bitch.
0: Bitch, you sucked.
9: You're
0: what? You sucked,
9: girl.
7: There is nobody in her life that will tell her the truth.
0: Yeah.
12: But you're thinking about it. You're thinking about it.
11: Listen. Yeah. I dance in the street.
12: You want to do a redo of it?
0: Okay. Before we get to her redo.
9: Ooh, I like that.
0: What?
9: Redo.
0: Yeah. Before we get to the redo,
9: mm-hmm.
0: And we can see, because now these two other women aren't there. It's just her with her anthem. Yeah. We'll see. Add this to my list of pet peeves, you guys. I think we're on like 9,000. When people think that because they're from a certain city or town or whatever, that they are all of a sudden a certain way.
10: Oh.
0: You know, like, I'm from Detroit. I'm there's on the street. Like, bitch, there's plenty of people from Detroit who are, I'm sure, like, super big pussies or super big things that aren't like stereotypical Detroit. And you know what I mean?
10: Shout out to her for name checking her song from 16
7: years
10: ago.
7: Well, that's what I'm saying. Yeah, nice job.
10: But I hear that literally every day. Every day.
0: Yeah, I'm from. I'd like to see you try to hear. I'm from. Like, okay. Dude, just because you're from whatever city, mm-hmm. I don't care what city, town, country, whatever you want to say that, and then therefore we are XYZ. No, you're not.
10: No, you're not. And by the way, your town or city is not that hard. I've walked literally, from Oakland to Detroit, from Compton to Queens. Yep. I've been in the worst neighborhoods in every park, and it's not that bad.
7: But is the opposite true? Like, I'm from Kansas, so we're pretty polite and non-confrontational.
10: That's also true.
1: I feel sick. I got diarrhea. My mouth is dry. The Woody Show.
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5: Rain and thunderstorms look likely today. About half an inch expected. Temperatures near 80 and feeling humid. Tonight brings variable clouds, lows in the upper 60s. Tomorrow turns mostly cloudy, highs in the low 80s, with fog cutting visibility to near half a mile. Tomorrow night stays partly cloudy, lows again in the upper 60s. Thursday looks mainly cloudy, high in the upper 70s, and Friday brings a few more clouds with highs near 76.
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0: So Seabass has an opportunity for everybody listening.
2: Yes.
0: Now, the recap of where this money that he wants to discuss, where this money came from, is from his lawsuit.
3: Which I won. Yeah, so if you recall, I was going to run for city council. I hired a company to gather signatures. They failed, and they failed in a manner in which I believed broke the contract that I signed for their services. They, upon failing, first offered me a small, like $3,000 back, and then they took that offer back just out of nowhere.
2: Out of the total of how much did you end up?
3: Out of about almost $16,000.
2: Right. It was a lot of money.
3: Not a little bit of money. However, so they offered me a refund. Then they took it back when I said, give me the refund. Sure. So I said, well, we're going to court. We went to court. I prevailed, which is, again, parentheses, lawsuits pay. Please sue people if you want free money.
4: Oh, God.
3: But when I won this lawsuit, technically $15,978.18, I told people at the start, like, win or lose, I had already spent that money, essentially. Like, I planned on them getting that money. They just gave me a bad result. So if I win or lose, I'm not like going to, it's not going to kill me either way. So now, and they
4: you budgeted for that loss.
3: Right. But they sent me the check. The check cleared.
4: Hell yeah.
2: Wow.
3: So now I have, I'll call it $16,000 sitting.
2: Red.
3: And I said, you know what I'd love more than anything is giving money to

0: time you retire, that's you know, like half a year's worth of expenses.
1: Yeah.
0: But I say, you know, it's much more fun is to go out there like Mark Cuban or Mr. Wonderful or
2: Barbara Corcoran.
0: Mm-hmm. I want to hear your pitches, people. Now, these are not just pitches like, hey, you should go take a cruise around the world. No, give me something that you can provide or you can facilitate with any or part of that $16,000 that would be interesting, fun,
3: beneficial
0: for you, me, or somebody else even.
4: I saw there was like some organization. They just put up, I want to say it's $150 million. They're looking for three good ideas to bring back the city of San Francisco.
2: Oh, that'd be nice.
3: Good luck. Okay.
4: And so they have these ideas out there, and then each $50 million quote winner, that money goes toward implementing their idea.
2: Yeah, I think CMS is onto something. We can do it for free.
0: Right, yeah. Fire everyone in charge.
3: Yeah.
0: You've already spent billions and you've gotten worse. So
3: stop allowing all this trash.
4: But I mean, it's same type of concept, though, where you're putting it out there saying, okay, like, let me hear your ideas.
0: Right. And not just like
4: something that would be
0: not just, you know, hey, fly to Dubai, which again, I think was fun and cool, but that's like, that's not something.
4: But give me an example.
0: So let's
4: and
0: say
4: you can't now write in with this one and expect to get the money, but just, you know.
0: So let's say you
4: simple.
0: Have a product. Here would be a plus example. You have some new product or technology that you think would make cartnarks way more interesting, like Segway vehicle that's like super fast and cart shaped, or you could design one and fabricate one for me that would allow me to zip around, you know, parking lots in an interesting manner. Like that would be like the next level. That's A++.
2: Give me 10 grand and I'll introduce you to Sydney Sweeney.
0: The problem with introducing Sydney Sweeney is that I might have that.
4: He wouldn't be able to hide his boner.
2: Right.
4: There's not enough books.
0: And also, let's not forget that Scooter Braun, who she's dating, is a billionaire. And
2: it's tough to compete with that with your 16 grand.
4: But once you tell her that you have a Cybertruck, though.
3: That changes everything.
0: But Gina, that's on the right track because it's something that person can specifically provide.
4: Yeah.
2: Which has a benefit.
0: Right. Yeah. Exactly. And this, again, so those are like A-plus ideas. Mm-hmm. Lower ideas would be, hey, I'm hot and I need my rent paid.
4: On the text, somebody says, how about some cash toward my classroom? Broke special ed teacher here.
0: Yeah, okay. I'm not going to, again, no sob stories. I don't think we say that enough on the show, and we're pretty good about it. But please, for any contest, any giveaway, anything we're doing, we will not listen to your sob story. It sucks and it's boring.
4: It's just not the way it works.
0: Yeah.
2: Right. It's boring.
1: And people go hard. Automatically for anything.
0: You know what, Menace? I think you're right, because anytime we have like the tiniest giveaway, it's
1: the dumbest stuff.
0: Oh, my
1: too.
0: Son hasn't blah blah blah. Yeah. It's preloaded. It's locked and loaded. So that's why number. It's boring. It's unuseful.
4: So I'm writing back. No.
0: Yeah.
4: I just want to make sure before. Your money. It's your money. You're the one in charge here.
0: And also, and by the way, that's not productive and interesting for me.
1: Yeah.
0: You know,
1: we'll have like a gift card for a yogurt shop, and then it goes into
2: what's yogurt?
3: I used to have yogurt with grandma.
1: Yeah, and grandma's cancer.
0: So and by the way, when you watch Shark Tank, how many people are like, well, you know, when my foot fell off last year, blah, blah, blah. No, it's like I have something that's useful and productive for you for everyone else.
4: How do people submit their ideas?
0: Well, to the text is good, but somebody recently who made a very stupid decision to not let me look at the text anymore. So I can't even see that.
3: You said, right?
2: You did give him the opportunity
4: to
2: get back on.
0: I told you I'd take it. Am I back on?
4: Huh?
0: Am I back on?
4: No, that's not the way you said you didn't care.
2: Yeah.
0: I said I would take it. Okay, I'm not. My login does not work.
4: Sammy,
0: the text is fine.
4: Whoever that person is, like, just.
5: I already actually sent it for you, CBass. Actually, last week.
4: Oh, you did.
5: When we talked about this, so I sent it, but I haven't heard back. But I'll get on it.
0: The text is fine because we can go back and look in that at that afterward.
4: Okay.
0: Or email at thewhatdyoushow.com. Those are two good things. If you got a pitch for something, not just like gimme, but like. This is how we can.
4: Example of like, you know, like a way to level up a cartnark.
0: Right.
2: Yeah.
0: But not just oh, you should fly to Japan. Like something something you can facilitate. Even something like what Gina said. I have access to blah, blah, blah, blah, blah. Mm. I can help you get do. This would be a finder's fee, or, you know, something like that. So think along and the options are limitless. And I'm willing to spend any of
4: it. There's like some kind of incentive. Like if they do come up with, say, some type of, you know, thing for cartnarks. Where, yes, okay, the money is used to do whatever that is, but then there's like a...
0: Oh, always a finder. Yeah, definitely
2: a little consultant fee.
0: Absolutely. Finder's fee, consultant fee.
4: There's like a little bit of money in it for them.
0: Hey, Mike.

0: cousin does blah, blah, blah. I could help you with this and that.
1: We got a text saying throw a boxing match with Morgan. I like that.
0: That's not a bad idea, but that's more of a pitch for Woody than for me. Like that's that's what, again, for the show, it'd be fun.
2: So this is one of those things, you'll know it when you see it.
0: Right, right. I'm not saying this is definitely going to happen. I'm just saying if the right idea is out there, I'll definitely jump on it. Because, again, I have this essentially free money as far as I'm concerned.
3: Seabass is Shark Tank.
4: Yeah.
3: Right. So send us a text if you got an idea along those lines, you know, that you think Seabass might entertain. You can text it over to 22987. You can also send your ideas through the email@thewoodyshow.com.
0: Take your time. Think hard.
3: Mm-hmm. Yeah. I mean, do you have any kind of like, how long do you want to leave this open for suggestions?
0: A couple weeks.
3: A couple weeks. All right.
0: Let podcast people catch up.
3: Okay.
0: Cool.
3: All right. So again, over to 22987. We'll keep, seeding it out there and reminding everybody. But yeah, 22987, your ideas on the text, or send the email. Yeah. Address again is email@thewoodyshow.com. And we'll see where it goes. Yeah. How about, fund my honeymoon to Japan. Yeah. And you can be our tour guide.
0: Right. Oh, what a good one.
4: You get to go.
2: For you.
0: Hey, I get to pay them money to have fun when they're married.
5: 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Fifth wheel.
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1: Greg is one of the smartest people I know, and
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4: 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Am I that dumb? 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
0: All right, welcome back, everybody.
8: Hi.
0: It is the Woody Show. Thank you, by the way, for all the nice. Nice words about the award. I got an award.
9: You sure did.
8: A major award.
9: Like,
0: The first actual industry award. I don't count. Like I there was like somebody said, oh well, you got for. I'm like, no, that's like getting the world's best dad mug.
10: We got the internal company award.
0: Yeah, like I'm talking about like an industry award
9: recognized by your peers.
0: Yeah, where it's outside of your own home. Everybody gets world's best mom and stuff like that. But I won this award and it was very nice. You know, it was also very interesting. And Menace, you've been to this event before. Mm-hmm. Seabass, you've been to this event before. Sometimes it's good to get out of your own environment. I think it's good. It's healthy. It's a really good eye opener because, man, you hang around here for 5 minutes, you see how nobody cares. You know, Jeff, this was your first experience at this event altogether. But like, also, wasn't it interesting? How much respect this show gets in the industry among like all the people who run programming for every other major radio company in the country and other people who do this job and like all these other morning show hosts across the country and people who do this stuff, agents, consultants, everything else. This show is a big deal everywhere but here. In our own building. Like, we don't get the world's best dad, you know?
8: and they weren't, like, glazing because they were citing very specific things.
9: Yeah,
8: specific
9: they listen.
8: Bits. Yeah. They really check in, and it was very genuine.
0: It was nice.
8: Fake.
0: Mm-hmm. It was so nice.
8: Yeah.
0: It really was. Oh, and, you know, I'm not a person, I don't take compliments very well, easily. Yeah. They make me uncomfortable. And then, you know, the award thing was weird. I didn't know what to do or say, but I just kind of, you know... I said what was on my heart, you guys.
9: Oh, you did. Wow.
4: No.
9: You stepped into your truth.
4: I like how you shouted out all the program directors that through your career.
9: Yeah.
4: I thought that was nice.
0: In chronological order.
4: Yeah, yeah.
0: Yeah. It was just like, because there's a small handful of people, I would say, you know, there's plenty of people who have been cool, but the people who are like really, you know, significant.
4: Yep. Mm-hmm. Instrumental.
0: Instrumental in the influence that they had, not just on me, but... Who like maybe gave me a break or whatever. So, it was very nice. It was very nice. It's easy to get caught up of what happens around here. We told you about like how, man, we could have incredible ratings or whatever big events and there's tons of people there and there's not a mention of it. There's not a whisper of it. In fact, when it came to more recently, there was like some really great ratings and blah, blah, blah, blah, blah. There was no mention of it whatsoever because they didn't want to hurt the feelings of the other hosts.
9: I've never heard of anything like that.
0: In the building. No, because I tell you what, if it was one of these other hosts that they were mentioning to me, who they had gotten those ratings, they wouldn't care about like, oh, well, maybe.
4: Company-wide newsletter.
9: There'd be a balloon arch.
0: Well, the balloon arch thing that we always make fun of and that we joke about is a real thing.
4: Yeah. Oh, yeah.
0: Like, it's not like we're just being silly and saying, oh, they probably have a balloon arch in a parade. No, there really was a balloon arch.
4: An actual legal balloon arch.
0: For one of the other hosts' birthdays. They make a big deal about when it's their birthday.
4: It wasn't even a milestone.
10: And when we say parade, that's not a joke either. They buy them a bus to be in a parade.
0: Oh, that's right.
8: I've had to be in those parades.
0: You're right.
8: I've had to be in those parades.
0: So there you go. Totally true.
10: They will wrap a bus with this person's face. And again, this is not a bad person.
0: They sent out an email to everybody in the building to remind everyone that it was a certain host's birthday and to make sure that they wish them a happy birthday. I'm like, Jesus Christ, what's going on here?
10: And again, we don't blame that person.
9: But, no, because what if they did that for you? You wouldn't even show up that day.
4: If they had a balloon arch for you, you would hate it.
0: No, but like, it's more
10: effort.
0: It's more the compare and contrast to like, you know, how things happen in your own building compared to outside of this building. Yeah. I guess the point is it was very nice.
9: Yeah.
0: Mm-hmm. It was cool. And a lot of nice people like on the Instagram leaving nice comments and things like that. Voicemail.
11: Hi. Sorry, it's way too early to do that. Hi, Woody Show. The reason I'm calling is because I saw that Woody won the Kid Craddock Award? Kitty Craddock? That award. Congratulations, Woody, on the Kid Craddock Award. I'm so happy for you. It's well-deserved. I think you are awesome. I love your show. The radio show is great. I'm in Kansas City now, so it's not something that's played on our airwaves, but I still listen to you guys on iHeartRadio. I hope you guys come back to Kansas City. But yeah, I just want to let you guys know that I was so proud of you guys. Congratulations, Woody and Greg. Me love, you are my forever favorite. Hey. Gina, I wish we were friends. Menace, you're good, little buddy. Danny, awesome. Morgan, I like you now even more now that you've been open with us and vulnerable. And Seabass, you keep on being that Summer's Eve for the group, okay? So, yeah, I love you all. I got to go. And until next time, bye.
0: All right, bye.
9: Bye.
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1: All right, back to school week, and we're looking for teachers who say F that kid, or parents, or the district that you're working for, or whatever. We've given an open mic to many people, but with back to school happening, this is an opportunity for teachers to hit us up and let us know, you know, like you can just open up and vent to us. So, like, same deal on our After Hours voicemail, 877-44-WOODY. If you would like to just send us a text. Like, everybody, I think every teacher that I've ever met, man, they love to complain about, like, the certain kids students. And the parents.
2: There's a lot to complain about.
1: Yeah. I've heard a lot over the years. Yeah, and some really good stories. Like, dude, I can't believe that actually, man, I would have been in trouble at school, sure.
3: Yeah.
1: But I would have been destroyed at home.
2: Yeah.
1: I wouldn't have my parents coming down to the school
4: to
1: yell at the teachers.
2: That's the thing.
1: For yelling at me because I did something that I wasn't supposed to do.
2: Yep.
1: Yeah. So, again, if you got a good thing that you're a good story, you could be anonymous, but just hit us up on the text. Just say, call me, text me, and then we'll get back to you. But that'll be coming up a little bit later on in the week. Phones here, they're open. Same number, 877-44-WOODY. 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
0: Man, this is different. 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
6: Rain and thunderstorms look likely today. About half an inch expected. Temperatures near 80 and feeling humid. Tonight brings variable clouds, lows in the upper 60s. Tomorrow turns mostly cloudy, highs in the low 80s, with fog cutting visibility to near half a mile. Tomorrow night stays partly cloudy, lows again in the upper 60s. Thursday looks mainly cloudy, high in the upper 70s, and Friday brings a few more clouds with highs near 76.
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0: Cheers and jeers. Who have we not got to yet? Seabass.
2: Cheers to horticulture.
3: Okay.
2: We haven't brought it up.
0: Horticulture!
2: Wait, is that hoarding or like...
3: Yeah, hoarding.
4: It's not that. Plant it's not, stuff, it's right? not prostitution. Yeah. It is the plants. Technically, the science and art of growing plants like fruits, vegetables, flowers.
2: Mm-hmm.
0: I said that not being totally confident. I'll be honest with you.
5: Oh, really?
3: You did
0: yeah.
3: Horticulture?
0: Yeah, I'm just happy I got it right.
2: I thought it was adiculture.
3: Agriculture?
0: what did you say?
2: Adiculture.
0: Adiculture?
2: Yeah.
5: Attaboy.
4: I'll look what that up. Look what that is.
0: Okay.
4: So here's what it is. We talked about how I bought a banana tree.
0: Mm-hmm.
4: Uh-huh. I think it was inspired by Greg talking about plums and stuff. It's like, man, I've been planning to plant some trees.
2: Mm-hmm.
4: The banana tree's kicking ass.
2: Nice.
4: It is, and by the way, a new leaf grew out of it. They mm-hmm. don't grow leaves on arms, which is what they call them, arms. Mm-hmm. Because bananas are not actually trees. They are technically giant herbs.
3: What?
0: Bananas are?
4: Yeah.
3: Huh.
4: Yeah.
3: Okay.
4: The world's largest giant herb. So a little spiral will come out the middle of it. That leaf will unfold. It'll flop over and then it keeps coming and coming and coming. And so my little banana tree is out on public land.
3: Hiding in plain sight.
5: Is it doing better now that it's... Because when you got it...
4: It was all thin and kind of brown.
5: It looked like it was brown.
4: Well, yeah, those leaves are dying off, but new ones are coming in.

0: I got two new leads coming in.
1: Ooh. How was Jeff G's post-hole digger?
0: Post-hole digger did great. And like, but the thing with bananas is you got to water the hell out of them because they are basically tropical plants.
2: Uh-huh.
0: Well, what I did is I bought a hollow plastic rock that's designed to be a slow drip waterer.
3: So nice.
0: Yeah, it holds 5 gallons of water.
1: Dude, this guy loves a project, man. I tell you, more than anybody that I know.
0: Because it's in plain sight, and I don't want to like just throw a 5 gallon bucket up there.
3: I thought you were going to use those little like QVC Home Shopping Network bulbs, you know, those ugly bulbs you put the water in there.
2: Yeah. But how long until a crackhead like finds it and kicks it over?
0: Okay, there's the problem, man. You raise a very good point because I have gone to water my banana tree, and I've seen crackheads in the neighborhood. And kind of just chilling by it.
2: Yeah.
0: And so so I'm aware of it, but I put it kind of out of the way. It's not in a footpath directly. Okay. But crackheads will just break stuff for the sake of breaking stuff.
3: Crackheads. Uh-huh.
4: They'll walk by a tree.
0: But
4: right?
0: Here's one thing, Grant Ennis. I think nature finds a way because I walked over to it over the weekend. Someone else had watered it.
2: No way.
0: Like the ground was obviously moist. It was obviously exactly around the root of the tree. Like it looked like when but I hadn't been there in a few days.
3: Didn't smell
4: like
3: pee-pee.
4: Are you sure they watered it?
2: Yeah, sure it was it. Mountain Dew.
0: Right. It was way too much water to be that way. Well, also there was a giant jug that was there. But it wasn't just like someone dropped a jug. It was exactly in a circle around the nanner tree.
3: So faith in humanity.
0: If they recognize what I'm doing, if they saw me doing it. So that was last month. This month, I've already bought and planted an apple tree.
2: Oh, look at you.
0: It's in the same neighborhood, but also in the wild.
1: Okay. Why?
0: Because I like it. It's fun. Well, why?
4: It's creeping out.
0: Craig. Why gardening?
4: Yeah, why?
1: Well, no, I mean, like, it's one thing if you had a house or you had some land or whatever. No, like, you're just going around the city, just like in random areas.
3: But
1: that like
3: does, if he's going to do
1: apple
3: it,
1: tree,
3: that's
1: here's
3: the
1: a banana
3: way,
1: tree.
3: But well, is the way Seabass would do it, like gorilla style.
1: Yeah, but he gets on these tears.
2: Mm-hmm. Right? Greg brought up, what's the meaning of life? And it's to be of service.
0: Yes.
3: And aesthetically pleasing.
4: Nourishment.
0: But to your point, Menace, these things are in areas where the second bananas start sprouting off this thing, they're gone. I mean, the crackheads will say that.
2: Oh, yeah, I'm hungry.
1: It's apples. Yeah, can I smoke them?
0: Because bananas, actually, they can grow pretty quickly, and they're... I'm learning a lot about bananas, as you might expect.
2: Yeah.
0: So they'll grow like a big shoot up the middle. That'll bust up to maybe 6, 8, maybe even 15, 20 feet, depending on the banana tree. And then that flower will come out, and a big bunch of bananas will come out, and that'll hang down.
4: Huh.
0: And then the crackheads will steal it. And then,
3: or the rabbits.
1: Now, again, the why, because on the text, someone's like, I may have forgotten the reason behind the planting. It was just to do it.
0: I just liked seeing stuff like that. I think it's fun when you walk around neighborhoods, and there's, like, oranges.
2: You're like, oh, I planted that.
4: You should do an avocado tree.
0: Well, Greg, you know what I looked up? I looked at...
3: Those
4: take, like, 10 years to bear fruit.
0: So when I bought the banana tree... I saw that I already had an account with this particular horticulturist. I bought an avocado tree 5 years ago, and I forgot about it.
3: And where is it?
0: I think it's around the station somewhere. I couldn't find... I was like, well, maybe I'd go back in my Google Maps timeline, which they've...
4: But you know you didn't plan it.
0: I did.
4: Oh, you did.
3: I'm going to give Seabass my air tags. We can air tag
0: exactly. But Google Maps swiped all their stupid location data, which I hate, because it was useful. So there's an avocado tree. I had the same idea like 5 years ago.
2: Mm-hmm.
0: And there's an avocado tree somewhere, probably dead, but who knows.
3: Oh, my God.
0: But, Greg, that'll probably
4: pillaged.
0: Be
4: pillaged.
0: Because I live in an area where both bananas and... Because apples need cold, typically, but they've done all this genetic engineering. Thank you, genes. And they've got ones that are warm, hardy. And bananas can't go places that are too cold. Cause
1: that's considered GMO, right?
0: Probably in this case.
3: Yeah.
0: There's
3: genetically modified.
1: Is that what they always mean here? Like
3: that's
1: GMO?
3: That's sure.
1: So is it all bad?
4: The bananas we know today are vastly different than what they are.
0: There's
2: the OG ones.
0: There's artificial selection, which is how we have bananas and corn and wheat and rice. But then there's actually going in and splicing genes, which is different.
1: I don't know if this is true. You guys had at one point said you don't like the artificial banana flavoring.
3: I hate it.
1: Putting stuff.
4: Yeah. Mm-hmm.
1: I don't know if this is true or not. That was what bananas originally tasted like. And because of how they've been whatever over the years, now they taste the way that you think they're supposed to taste.
4: Oh.
1: And the original, the flavoring, the artificial flavoring is how they used to taste.
0: All right, banana flavor tastes different from modern bananas because it is based on the chemical isoamyl acetate, which mimics the rich and intense profile of the historic Gros Michel banana.
2: Gross is right.
1: I didn't do the research. Somebody mentioned it to me,
4: strange.
1: And I go, huh, that's
3: well, I hate the OG banana.
1: Yeah. That's interesting.
0: That's
3: and
0: from
3: also,
0: America's Test Kitchen.
3: You said it's an herb. I always thought the big fun fact with bananas is that they were a berry.
0: Technically, right, yeah, because of right. how they
2: or berry,
0: the banana fruit is a berry.
2: Mm. Can you plant the little mini bananas? Because I like those.
0: I have seen those.

0: here.
1: Yeah.
2: Yes.
0: Someone said, I used to work for the city, urban forest, and unfortunately, when we come across unpermitted trees that are not approved by arborists in the area, we have to cut them down and remove them.
3: Yeah, because...
2: I'm sure they do.
3: Because we didn't pay $900 to plant them.
2: Here's the thing. I'm sure you do, but I've seen how the city operates, and I'm worried about it.
4: You're good for many years.
2: You're talking to the guy who's going out and cutting the off people who chain signs to light poles that sit there for years.
5: Yeah. Point. Yeah.
2: So I'm not too worried about the effectiveness of the city.
3: What about the mad brush everywhere? Have you been to...
0: what do you got for jeers?
2: Jeers to fudgesicles. Specifically,
0: how dare you?
2: Specifically, the no-sugar fudge pops.
0: Why would you ever buy those in the first place?
2: Because... They've come along. No sugar's come a long way.
5: Yeah,
2: it's like menthol cigarettes.
3: Mm-hmm.
2: I was walking by. There they were in the end caps, like 40 calories per fudgesicle. I've had Halo. We've had Halo Top. All those ice creams are pretty darn good.
4: Halo Top sucks. Mm-hmm.
2: Well, again, that was 10 years
5: for what it is.
2: Yeah. So I was like, I'll try that. An hour later, because I had had about six of them.
5: Here we go.
2: The most painful gas of my life.
5: Oh. Yeah.
2: And not in a good way. Like with gas, like, okay, I'm farting, whatever. No, but like when it sticks in your stomach and can't get out and you're like, oh, I've got appendicitis.
3: Uh-huh.
2: Terrible.
5: Is it xylitol?
2: This one is sorbitol.
5: Oh,
2: in this case. And I wasn't worried about that because I've complained about that before. I'm aware that like hard candies or like the fake peanut, like the no sugar peanut butter cups have the stuff in there that gives you just diarrhea and gas.
3: Mm-hmm.
2: But I thought, fudgesicles are like, they're solidified liquids, and we figured out those, you know, like Diet Coke doesn't give you gas and diarrhea. Sorbitol, terrible. I was 2 hours either on the toilet or just farting.
5: Jeez. After six of them.
2: After
5: a whole box.
0: I mean, I appreciate you putting out the warning about the no sugar fudgesicles.
2: Yeah.
0: I can't imagine a world where I would ever buy one.
5: Yeah.
2: Would you buy a fudgesicle?
0: A fudgesicle, yes.
2: Oh, but because it's no sugar, then suddenly because it's healthy.
0: Well, like there's just something with those like the desserts. Like the sodas are fine, but a lot of the desserts, the no sugar dessert, they're not some funky, yeah, right,
4: yeah, for
0: like sugar free candy, sugar free like.
3: You're talking about like Halo Top stuff, right?
0: Halo Top, same thing. Greg on the
4: It's air.
0: My daughter somehow grabbed the wrong package. These were like sugar, low sugar, whatever they were, gummy worms. Mm-hmm. Man, these things were awful.
5: Yeah, we're not there yet.
0: Yeah.
2: Well, not only are we not there apparently in taste, as far as like the taste, I didn't care, wasn't bad when I was eating them, but it just the artificial sugars or the sugar alcohols are so bad. And if you're not looking, and if you have six, which again, this box 18, I could have had more. I could have been dead.
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0: Hey, it's the Woody Show. 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
6: They were about 12,000 feet up when this nurse stepped on a small, loose rock and fell forward.
3: Oh, no.
6: Impaled themselves on their trekking pole. Pole went through the lat muscle, was sticking out on both sides, roughly 8 inches in between the two holes. So, you know, being a nurse, realizing nothing vital was punctured, no bleeding or lightheadedness, instead of waiting for the extraction, just decided to hike on down and get some help.
3: Oh,
7: with it
3: zero.
7: Sticking out?
6: Yeah, so the hike, by the way, was 10 miles.
3: Damn.
6: 10 miles. Even from the bottom of the hill, was still another 2 hours to the nearest hospital. So between the time the accident happened and the time when the pole was finally removed, 9 hours.
3: That's
6: and
3: insane.
6: They took this out. Going to be fine. But still, you know, even though you're going to be fine, going through that whole experience.
7: Mentally going
6: through
7: it.
6: How could that have been avoided, Greg?
7: Well, let's see. You got a mountain and you have your couch. You pick.
6: Yeah, not hiking.
7: Wouldn't have happened at home.
6: Yeah, just another story about how a hike has gone bad.
7: Yeah.
6: And you don't, what are you going to get impaled on if you're at home?
7: You don't
6: on the couch.
8: On your remote? Let's go hiking.
7: You don't need those ski pole hiking things when you're at home.
3: Thank you.
6: Yeah.
7: Plain and simple.
6: Do you really need them when you're on a hike, though?
3: Or is it just something? If it's steep enough.
6: Is it just to look like an official hiker?
7: I think it's if you're old. Right?
3: I always see it for old people.
2: Yeah.
3: I'd love them.
2: I want to use them because they're kind of sissy, you know? But
6: I mean, nobody on this show is an authority on anything physical or hiking.
7: No.
3: But when I go on leisurely walks in the woods, I won't call it hiking, it's only the elderly that I really see those.
7: And they're really, really, really long.
2: Yeah, but if you're like hiking somewhere that has kind of like loose gravel like that, you should use them.
6: All right. Now, you guys know I love Shake Shack.
3: It's awesome.
6: I'm a fan. It's my favorite fast food burger.
3: Right. Oh, no.
6: Really good. But this video, I don't know if you saw it, has gone viral because this customer had heard that, you know, when you do the kiosk, which I don't like ordering from the kiosks, when there's a counter right there and there are people at the counter.
3: Yeah.
6: Can't you take the order?
7: Yeah.
3: They're saying hi and everything.
6: Like, it's fine if there is a kiosk available to maybe those who don't want to have that interaction. To me, it's quicker because it's like, all right, well, let me just put the order in. You do this all the time. Boom, boom, boom. It seems to be faster.
2: Oh, I love the kiosk.
6: I hate the kiosk.
2: Because I can see the full menu.
6: You can't see the menu otherwise? Like how?
3: That's how they do it.
7: I feel like something they have that you don't know about.
2: I feel like you can see more on it. Yeah.
6: Really?
2: You customize it way more.
6: Anyway, I don't like... I mean, I will use the kiosk if I have to. But this person had heard, and they tried it out for themselves. You put your order in at Shake Shack on the kiosk, and it gives you a price. And then, like everywhere else now, it asks, would you like to leave a tip? For what?
3: For the computer?
7: Fingers?
6: You're at the kiosk.
2: Everything.
6: Right?
3: Good.
6: And so when you say no, it says, stand by. There's a recalculation of price, and the price on your items goes up.
3: What?
2: Whoa.
6: Yeah, he shows it. So he and his wife, they went and they tried it. They ordered 3 shakes. The price per shake was $5.99. They hit skip on the tip.

0: brought up the screen about how, oh, ever do that when you're booking a flight or you're booking something? You go, oh, hold on, the price has changed, or they say there's something. Hey, that price is no longer available.
1: Yep.
0: Yeah. It's that same kind of message that comes up. And so now, instead of it being $5.99 per shake, the adjusted price went to $6.49 per shake.
1: So you're given that $1.50 if you're getting three shakes, no matter what.
0: Yeah. So Shake Shack responded because they were getting blown up.
2: Yeah.
1: That's not bad.
0: By everybody online. They said, and let's see if you believe this. The upcharge is not Shake Shack policy. We're looking into it with the licensee that operates that specific location. They're saying this is an isolated issue.
3: Just at that one place?
2: I didn't realize they franchised.
1: Because I was there recently. I don't remember if I tipped or not. I must have, because I didn't see that.
0: Well, did you pay attention?
1: No. But I mean, I would have noticed if it was
0: we're recalculating the price.
1: Yeah, I feel like I would have noticed.
3: You would have noticed.
1: Damn. No, thank you.
0: Well, it's like restaurants that they automatically charge you whatever percent so they can offer our employees benefits.
1: Yeah, right.
0: Well, just put it into the price already that's on the menu.
3: We would never know.
0: Don't recalculate it once I've decided that I'm either, tipping or not tipping.
3: Right.
0: Does a bigger tip get you a bigger discount?
3: Like, we're adding 3% to your bill for healthcare for the,
2: Wait.
3: Put it on my steak.
2: You said this was America?
0: Yeah.
2: That they did? Wow. Yeah, because I'm looking up right now. They said they don't franchise in the United States. But
0: the licensee that operates that is... Well, I don't know. I don't know how it works. Who cares? The point is, when you say you're not tipping on the Shake Shack kiosk, it'll adjust the price to be higher.
2: I know, that's crazy.
1: That's
0: 50 cents per item?
3: Per thing.
0: Yeah.
1: Ridiculous. They're going to get that $1.50 whether you want to or not.
0: Type in the... just type in Shake Shack tip.
2: Yeah.
0: And you'll see it pops up.
2: Because sometimes these franchise guys, they get a little crazy.
0: They start doing their own thing.
2: Yeah, but...
0: Isn't that how McDonald's got the fish sandwich?
2: Yeah.
0: Because there was a franchisee who, it was Lent.
2: Yep.
0: And he was getting killed on Fridays during Lent.
1: Funny. I didn't know that.
0: You all right?
1: No, not really.
0: You smash your face on the...
1: No, my headphones fell off because I was thinking.
0: I looked over there. It looked like you smashed your face. So he was getting killed on Fridays. And so he decided to offer up a fish sandwich on the menu.
1: Genius.
0: At his particular location. And it blew up. And the guys who were running, this is corporate. Back in the earlier days. They're like, oh.
3: Like, technically, that wasn't allowed, right?
0: Well, I don't know. I mean, now there's very specific rules if you are a franchisee about things that you can or can't do.
2: Yeah, they can take your franchise
0: away. It can't just be like Greg's McDonald's and you do things wildly different.
1: I love Greg Donald's.
0: Yeah. Greg Donald's, right? Yeah. All right. 877-44-WOODY. 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
3: I was soaking wet.
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2: Tammy, cheers and jeers.
3: My cheers is to Bloomingdale's Loyalist Rewards.
0: Oh my God.
3: I know.
0: We should know.
3: But I'm psyched.
2: It should be like the basic bitch report. Instead of cheers and jeers, she doesn't get to participate in that. We just check in with Sammy on the basic bitch report. Right.
4: How's your laundry? How are your points at Nordstrom's?
2: Yeah, what's going on at Bloomingdale's?
3: So I usually am not a big rewards person. I don't want to sign up for your credit cards. I don't want to sign up for your loyalist program. I was talked into the Bloomingdale's one. And now over the weekend, I just got a curling iron for free because I had so many rewards points and I'm psyched about it because I haven't got a new curling iron in so long.
2: How much is a curling iron?
4: It depends if you want a good one.
5: What brand is it?
4: It'd be over $100.
3: It's T3.
4: Ooh.
3: Yeah.
4: That's a good one.
5: The only one I know is
2: T3
4: is a good one.
2: What makes that one good?
4: It's probably iron, right? Ceramic or porcelain. It doesn't burn your hair.
3: Right.
2: Yeah, cheap metal.
3: Yeah, fry your hair off, basically.
6: I've never seen your hair with so much as a wave in it. Like, it's perfectly straight. What do you need a curling iron for?
4: Well, she can do it for us, Greg.
3: Yeah. I don't do my hair when I come here, but also
6: why not?
3: Because my hair is straight, I need a curling iron when I curl it.
4: When it's fancy
3: for it to be
4: time.
3: Curly. Yes.

0: fancy time.
1: Yes, exactly. So super psyched on that. Highly recommend being part of reward systems to get free stuff.
2: Yeah, everybody. Bloomingdale's.
3: Yeah, you know.
4: Get on board.
0: You rack up $9,000 worth of points and you get a free $19
1: Yeah, it'll pay off at some point.
0: There's so much savings.
1: And my jeers goes out to coyotes.
4: Oh, no.
1: Because I was walking my dog over the weekend and other people around were walking their dogs too, but bigger dogs. And there was a guy with a bigger dog who came up to me and said, "Hey, just past that fence up there." I mean, I'm walking straight in the direction. There are four houses. He said, "There's a coyote on the other side of that fence right there. I just saw it." So then I had to just pick her up and run away, basically, and didn't get to finish my walk. And it sucked. And I'm like, why are coyotes still out at this time? So
3: wow.
1: Yeah.
2: Do they not know what time it is?
3: Yeah. It's not their time to be out.
1: The sun schedule is out. Already. It is not dawn or dusk.
0: We're closed, coyotes.
1: So yeah, I had to cut my whole walk short because there's coyotes around in the neighborhood.
0: Damn
1: Hate
0: it.
1: That.
3: Wow.
2: Huh.
1: I don't want my dog to get eaten.
0: Nature out in the world.
1: Well, they're not supposed to be at that time.
4: That's true.
2: Not a huge swing between like her cheer and her jeer, right? We talk about like, you know, overall, like if a jeer is a 10, a cheer is a 10 and a jeer is a 1, you know, Bloomingdale's. You know, rewards, right? But I'm saying, like, if your biggest problem is that you had to cut your walk short because a wild animal was out in the wild.
0: That's great news.
1: You know what I mean? Like, it was like at a golf course.
2: If that's the biggest jeer, you know what I mean? It's
4: the social contract has been done in dusk, Sammy. Yeah, yeah. I get it. Yeah. But no more.
5: I have a question. How come you didn't take the dog back home and just continue your walk?
1: Well, because I
4: didn't really feel like,
1: no, I drove to my old neighborhood that I really still love and took her on a walk there because I love walking around there. So it was really just back to the car and then going back.
5: Oh, got it. Okay.
2: Greg, cheers and jeers.
0: I'm going to say cheers to having daylight again. So I've mentioned this a couple times that I'm getting my house painted and the windows have been covered with paper and tape.
4: Can you imagine?
0: For a week.
4: Ugh.
0: My wet dream used to be to survive the apocalypse, and it's just me and the outside world. Maybe there's zombies out there, but who cares? Because I'm boarded up at home. Hell no, not anymore. It's so depressing. And they finally took the paper off. I can finally see out the window, and it's like being set free. I love it.
4: Greg,
0: so happy.
4: I don't know how you lived with like a boarded up haunted house.
0: Yeah, I mean, talk about taking something for granted. Being able to see out a window, heaven. I'm so happy, so glad that's over. Jeers, simple. Round sunglasses. Round sunglasses are the nose ring of eyewear.
4: Oh my God.
0: Nobody looks good in them.
3: I agree with you 1,000%.
0: Really? And I feel like I'm noticing them more. I was out the other day and some dude was wearing it and I thought, douchebag.
4: You mean like John Lennon?
3: Yes.
4: Circles?
0: Yeah, just a perfect circle. In any form, looks good on nobody.
2: So, the tiny small ones, not the bigger.
3: No matter what.
4: The big ones look like Elton John.
2: The bigger ones, those are more aviators, right?
0: I mean, if they're smaller.
4: That's not a perfect circle.
0: They're douchier. If they're big, like if a woman's wearing big round ones, maybe they could pull it off.
3: Yeah, like oversized.
0: Yeah, maybe.
3: But dude,
2: or like,
3: I agree with you 1,000%.
2: Kate Hudson on the Almost Famous.
5: Yeah, Penny Lane.
4: Yeah.
0: Don't like that. I don't know. Round sunglasses.
4: Well, they must be back if you're seeing them more.
3: Preach, Greg. Yeah, they are back. They suck.
0: I guess they're back and they're dumb. You look like a douche.
3: Yep.
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4: Rain and thunderstorms look likely through midday, about half an inch expected, with temperatures in the low 80s. Tonight turns partly cloudy, lows near 67, with fog dropping visibility to around half a mile. Tomorrow stays mostly cloudy, highs again in the low 80s, and a few clouds linger tomorrow night with lows in the upper 60s. Thursday brings clouds with limited sunshine, highs in the upper 70s. Then Friday offers some clouds with highs near 76.
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1: I don't care why you listen. 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
0: And we go right to Gina Grad, who's standing by with the trending news headlines.
3: Well, the trial of former gang leader Dwayne Keffi D. Davis is finally getting started in Vegas over the 1996 murder of Tupac Shakur. Prosecutors say Davis helped organize the drive-by shooting and supplied the gun, although they may never be able to prove who actually pulled the trigger. So as a little recap, Tupac was killed at only 25 years old. I can't believe it. Sounds like a baby now. After going to a Mike Tyson fight, investigators think the shooting was connected to a fight earlier that night between Tupac and members of the Southside Compton Crips, including Davis's nephew. So Davis was in the car when someone opened fire on Tupac's car, but everyone else who was in that car has since died.
4: So what was the whole deal of why it took this long to get to this point?
5: Well, because he was making some deals, the guy that's been accused of the murder, he was making deals with the police, and he thought that he had immunity for the murder.
3: And so he made a big move.
5: So he started talking. So he admitted doing the murder like multiple times.
3: Well, he didn't just admit it. He wrote a memoir.
5: Yeah, exactly.
3: And described how he was involved.
0: Yeah, and now, I didn't hear that part.
3: Yeah.
5: And now the police say, wait a minute, you don't have immunity against this murder.
3: Exactly.
5: So now they're trying to prosecute him.
3: Menace, you're totally wrong, because now he says he's innocent and the book's author exaggerated it just to sell copies.
5: Yeah.
3: So the trial's expected to last about a month.
4: Yeah, there was just this radio guy that was busted in Milwaukee.
3: Oh yeah, Did you see that?
4: Mm-mm. He was like he's a kitty toucher.
3: Yep. Oh god. Yep.
4: And the way that came out was, I guess he was talking to his therapist, and he was telling his therapist about this stuff. Now therapy, they are obligated to keep their mouth shut about a lot of things, except things that are illegal like that.
6: Yeah.
4: Like if you're molesting
3: a
4: child,
3: hurting yourself or someone else.
4: Yeah, exactly. Yeah. So they sent the email off to the cops. The cops arrest this guy, and it seems like he was telling enough people about it where like he wanted to be caught because he was out of control.
3: Mm.
4: He's like, man, I have this problem. It's really weird, but the way that one came out, same kind of thing. It's like he wrote an email.
3: Yeah.
4: This guy wrote a
3: memoir. But I thought we were cool.
5: He thought he had an immunity.
3: Yeah, right. Yeah. Well, remember how we talked about Chipotle pulling their jalapenos last week because of, salmonella and salmonellers?
6: Mm-hmm.
3: Well, now Taylor Farms is recalling more than a dozen foods containing jalapenos after an outbreak that made 345 people sick in 27 states.
4: Isn't that the same company that had the lettuce?
3: Show is.
5: Yeah.
4: So what's going on at Taylor Farms?
3: It all gets traced back to Sinaloa, Mexico. That's where the problem is.
5: You'll see that name at a lot of places if you really look around.
3: Yeah.
5: Like get in your grocery store and stuff like that.
3: Well, speaking of that, the recalled products include dips and salsas and guacamole sold at Walmart, Target, Whole Foods, Trader Joe's, Kroger, all over the place. The foods were distributed in 26 states and have best if used by dates through August 16th.

0: extra.
1: They were being extra on the pronunciation, and I was like, dude, am I saying it wrong?
2: But I've been saying like jalapeno peppers.
0: Jalapeno.
3: Well, it's not a hardy. It's not a hardy. It's a
1: jalapeno.
0: Oh.
4: And then you got the little squiggle over the end, so it's
0: the squiggle. Enya.
1: But they were like,
2: Greg, I'm white. I don't know how to pronounce that.
0: They're jalapenos. We all jalapenos. Know it.
2: Jalapenos. Yeah. Tortillas.
1: The way they were saying it last night on the news, I'm like, have I been saying it wrong?
0: A jalapeno. Is that allowed?
4: Pino.
0: Okay. Yeah. Well, Ben Jones, he was best known for playing Cooter Davenport as the lovable mechanic on the Dukes of Hazzard. He has died at 84 years old. His wife
2: just
0: says,
2: a good old boy.
0: Yep, mm-hmm. Just a good old boy.
2: Yeah, never mean no harm.
0: Trouble with the law since the day they were born. He had a massive heart attack at home on Sunday while watching his favorite baseball team, the Atlanta Braves. Jones appeared in all seven seasons from 1979 to 1985 and later returned for two reunion movies, but he eventually left acting and went into politics. He won a seat in Congress in 1988 and served as a Democratic representative from Georgia from 1989 to 1993. I was not caught up on my post Dukes of Hazzard trivia. That is pretty interesting.
4: I think there was a Love Boat person who went into politics and then a few other actors that did.
0: Yeah.
2: But Dukes of Hazzard, I love that show as a kid because I thought two things.
0: Best,
2: number one, it was cool how they got in and out of the car.
1: Yeah.
2: The doors didn't work, so they would go in through the windows, right? Yeah. And then they would jump the car all the time.
1: Yep. Right.
2: And so jumping the car looked hella cool.
0: Yeah.
1: Yeah, it was badass.
2: I thought that was awesome.
0: Because we couldn't tell time when we were little. My mom's going somewhere, and we'd say, when are you going to be back? And she'd say, in one Dukes of Hazzard.
2: Yeah. Roscoe Picole Train.
4: Boss Hog.
2: Boss Hog.
3: Shout out Daisy Duke, by the way.
2: Oh, dude, Daisy Duke. I mean, and what's funny? She wasn't on my radar at all.
0: What?
2: No, but I was a little kid.
4: That's true.
2: I wasn't like, check out Daisy Duke.
1: Check out her
2: I mean, I was like six. Yeah,
1: I was like, look at the car. Jump in the car.
2: Yeah, I was all about the car, dude.
1: The Cadillac.
2: The car, and
1: with
2: I thought.
1: The horns on it.
2: Yeah, I always thought, like, it was cool how, like, Roscoe Picole Train was such an idiot.
4: Yeah, totally.
2: Yeah.
4: He would hang out at the hog's nest.
2: Oh, his dog, Flash. Flash!
1: Oh, yeah.
0: I forgot about that.
2: Basset Hound, whatever one.
4: Yeah.
2: Flash!
0: Yeah. Tom Wopat. Who was the other one?
3: John Schneider.
0: Bo
2: and Luke Duke. Man. I thought they were cool, man.
0: Yeah, my brother Cooter. Was lucky because for his birthday one year, he got a General Lee.
2: Yeah.
0: Like a little, action one. Mm-hmm.
2: And then, it became problematic because of the Confederate flag.
0: Yeah.
2: The
0: whole problem.
2: But I don't know. Bo and Duke didn't seem racist or anything, right?
0: No, they were
4: good old boys.
2: They were.
0: Meaning no harm.
2: No.
0: Yeah. So that's what's going on.
2: All right. Thank you very much, Gina Grad.
0: You got it.
2: We're going to take a quick break. More Woody shows next. Hang on.
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1: It's right. Like Russian roulette.
2: Yeah.
1: It's but fun. With jizz.
3: Jizz.
4: Exactly.
3: It's sexy.
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0: You know who's going to be on the show this week is that Flash Shelton guy, the squatter hunter dude.
2: So stoked.
0: He's got that show, Squatters.
2: Yeah, I love it.
1: Nice.
0: On A&E. I was watching some of that.
1: Uh-huh.
0: Man, such trash.
4: Ugh.
0: You know,
4: lowest of the low.
0: My favorite is always like, why are you in my house?
2: Yeah.
0: My house?
2: I'm asking you to leave.
0: What are you talking about?
6: Bizarre. I have so many questions like, do these people work? Or
0: I'll write them down. He'll be here.
2: Yeah.
6: Okay. Yeah.
2: The way he deals with them is expert.
0: Yeah. Well,
2: like, it's another level.
0: Because he got into it because his mom's house got taken over by a squatter.
2: Mm.
0: Yeah.
2: Yeah, but the way he, I don't want to spoil it, but the way he does it is awesome.
0: Yeah, so he went and he researched it and, you know, went real deep to get all the loopholes and all the other things so that he's not, because there's so many things that people say, well, I would just do this and I would just do that. Well,
4: then
0: what happens?
4: Jail.
0: They will arrest you.
2: Exactly.
0: Even though it's your house, you're the one who gets arrested because you did something that, you know.
2: You turned off the water or you.
0: Right.
2: Or, yeah,
0: even though this
2: locks.
0: Person's not supposed to be there, it shouldn't matter if the water's not in the house. They're not supposed to be there.
6: What about if I just don't pay the bill?
0: It's just so, I mean, we see trashy stuff all the time. And Greg's always bitching about, you know, people getting plums.
4: Oh, yeah.
0: Plums. Which I told my wife that the other day because she's like, oh, should we get some plums? I go, you know, Greg says these are white trash.
2: Yeah. He goes,

0: reason.
1: If you want to be a hillbilly, sure.
2: He's
1: get,
2: like,
1: get plums.
2: He's like, oh yeah, plums are white trash.
0: Was she as shocked as we were to hear that?
2: Yeah. Now, if I asked Greg the question, he would probably say plums. But like, what's the trashiest, the most redneck thing that you've seen? I would love to, something more recent, but we've heard some really good stories because we're going to get to that topic coming up later in the week. And you can hit up the Woody Show After Hours voicemail, 877-44-WOODY. Or what you could do is you could text us, of course, over to 22987. And if you have something really good, you know, kind of redneck, you know, observation, thing that you've actually seen yourself, not you heard about.
0: Right, or saw online.
2: Yeah, exactly. Like something you've seen personally. Like my wife walking through Walmart.
1: Oh, yeah.
2: And the woman's pushing the cart and the kid's sitting in that, like, the seat in the front, like by the handle that you push it with. And the kid's leaning over and breastfeeding as they're walking through the Walmart.
0: Oh, God, no.
2: And the kid was like, like 3 or 4 years old. This was not a baby. This was like a, you know, like a pre-K.
0: I can see your wife going right up to her and going, oh, hell no.
2: No, she didn't say anything, but that's she said shocking. Something to me. I'm done. Yeah, so we were just out of town for the last couple of days. Morgan is out of town. She's in Tokyo on that trip to Japan.
3: Looks pretty awesome.
2: And I've been watching some of the videos and stuff that she's been posting. And she's with that new boyfriend of hers.
0: Official.
2: The guy who's the trainer for UFC.
0: Uh-huh.
2: And so she is, I mean, she's around fighters. You know, she's, you know, she gets to travel. She traveled first class. Right. Gina has a bird diction, you guys.
1: Oh.
0: Yeah. Well, I've been talking to her a little, you know, how are you? You know, is your head in a duffel bag? And the first thing she
2: said
0: to me.
2: Making sure she's safe.
0: Yeah. The first thing she said to me was, what the F, Gina? I'm living my dream life here.
2: Yeah.
0: Which everybody's living their dream life on vacation, but I get it. I totally get it. Send me some cool videos and chit-chatting. She is really into this dude, and I don't think she's coming back a single woman.
2: She's not a single.
0: I mean, I don't think she's coming back a non-married woman. I don't know what the rules are about getting married in other countries. But if she came back and said at least he proposed to her, I wouldn't be surprised. Because they are, according to her, they are like they were soulmates. Like they were always meant to be together. They're having the best time. She sent me some selfies of them that are adorable. Uh-huh. And she is, girl's down bad.
1: Yeah, you know, you might not be wrong. You might not be wrong.
2: She seems to fall hard and fast.
0: Yeah.
3: But why are we, like, every time somebody gets a relationship here, they're getting married within 48 hours.
2: Have you not witnessed Morgan's energy? We make fun of Sammy.
0: Yes.
2: Like, we tease Sammy.
3: Yeah.
2: But have you not witnessed Morgan's energy around this whole thing? I mean, Jeff, you're a newer person, you know, around this group.
4: She's really into this dude.
2: Yeah.
4: Like, I mean, really quickly, for only have met him in person one time.
0: Yeah.
4: It's amazing how close they are.
0: Well, now,
4: Japan will do that to you.
0: And also, she said when he picked her up, he had gifts for her and all this stuff. And I said, girl, he wants to lock it down. And she agreed.
4: Yeah. So. She's getting pregnant. I vote pregnant
1: she's
4: over
1: out of here.
0: You think she's going to get pregnant before she gets a ring?
4: Yeah.
3: Mm-hmm.
0: You don't think he brought, like, a ring with him?
2: No. I mean, from a financial security standpoint, that's the better way to go.
1: Morgan's got it made right now.
3: I know.
1: She's in the best position of her life.
0: Mm-hmm. Yeah, she's having a
2: doggy?
0: Great time.
1: More than likely.
2: Reverse cowgirl, Greg? Which one? What are we talking about here?
0: If you saw this hotel room, it's all of them.
1: All right.
2: Well, we'll see when she gets back.
0: Yeah.
2: All right. 877-44-WOODY. You can send us a text over to 22987.
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4: 100%.
6: You stepped out for your morning jog. 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You started listening to an epic sci-fi book on Audible. 30 chapters later, you've accidentally run a half marathon. You lost track of how far you've run, somewhere just past the city limits. You can't stop. You have to find out what happens next. Then it's over. The universe seems bigger. You feel different. You feel like you have no idea where you are. Audible. Stories that speak to you.
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1: We've been saying
2: this rules.
3: The boy doesn't want to have sex.
4: But yeah, here. You got to put your mouth on.
5: Okay, that is quite impressive. Quite impressive.
6: Look at that.
4: Oh, that's lovely.
3: I know.
1: What we've been saying.
3: I know.
7: The Woody Show.
0: All right, well, cheers and jeers. Cheers. We're so happy we survived the last Sunday without football until February.
6: Oh, you guys are real heroes.
0: So, yeah.
8: We survived, lived.
0: Yeah, I'm always excited for football season. This is the most excited I feel like I've been even in the last handful of years. I don't know what it is about this year.
9: Let's be quite clear. Your team's not going to be awesome.
0: No, I don't think. But I just have football back.
9: Ah.
6: Just the whole vibe.
0: Yeah. I'm excited for my team to have a new coach and to see kind of where that goes. And there's some players I'm interested to see. It's a brand new day for the Steelers organization. You know, Mike Tomlin was great for while he was great. Right. You know what I mean? But it's nice for a change. So that's why I'm excited to see what that is. But yeah, just football being back.
6: Wait a second. This just gave me a thought. Is that basically the same as like basic bitch girl being like, I'm excited for fall? Guys are like, I'm just excited for football season.
9: That's not wrong.
0: No, I mean, it's equivalent.
6: It's I just wanted to adjacent. See if there was any similarity. Like,
9: you get to wear all your jerseys.
6: Fall, yes.
8: Yeah.
9: My scarf, your jersey.
6: Yeah.
9: Take photos of tags.
0: Yeah. I'm saying, like, as a person who doesn't have a lot of hobbies, like up until I started the whole flying thing. Like, I like to watch football games and hockey games. Yeah. And that was pretty much it. That was it. So I'm doing the flying thing, fine. But like now it's like there's something else to add into the mix.
6: Nice.
8: Two things, yeah.
0: And it's chill, you know, like it's more like I know baseball, right? Like there's something about it's like, is it summer and like just laying on the couch and kind of zoning out like while the window's open, there's a summer breeze and
6: you're watching the
0: baseball game, kind of dozing in and out of it or whatever. You know, that to me is more like a feeling.
8: It feels normal.
0: Yeah. There's a feeling attached to it. That I think is part of the addiction.
6: I get that.
8: Yeah.
0: Right?
8: Do you have any games on the calendar yet? I know you were trying to figure that out.
0: No. There's only like a two or three weekends where the Steelers and the Penguins are in town the same weekend. And my son and I always do like a super sports weekend, go to one and then go to the other. See both teams in one weekend. I think I'm definitely going to go see the Penguins in Denver because then they play Friday night in Denver and a Saturday night in Vegas. And I think I'm going to do both, but I'm going to fly to both.
9: I'm not saying you can do both.
0: Yeah.
6: That's the freedom.
9: Less than 2 hours,
0: which
9: right?
0: would be super cool. So anyway, cheers to we survived the last Sunday.
9: Survived.
8: Made it.
0: Well, dude, I mean, between World Cup, baseball, you know, like
8: it's been mad dry.
0: Just boring. Stuff I don't care about.
6: Yeah.
0: So yeah, now we're back to football every Sunday through February. Jeers goes to, what's this broad's name? Martha Reeves.
6: Oh.
0: Whatever. She was like that old timey singer, you know.
6: And the Vandellas.
0: Like Motown, whatever. And you remember they did the, it was the first game for the new Women's Professional Baseball League. And she sucked. Like her anthem sucked.
6: Yeah.
9: I've been hearing commercials for that. And they said, they said we couldn't play baseball. We just said no one would show up to watch you.
0: All right. So anyway, but her anthem was atrocious. One of the worst anthems, right?
6: It was pretty bad.
8: Not good.
0: And she is my jeer because, dude, come on. You sucked. You were terrible. She's blaming the other two girls, two backup singers.
6: No, come on.
0: Oh, yeah, dude.
6: They did.
0: She's saying
6: they were fighting for their lives.
0: That they were out of tune.
9: Menace.
0: It's, her whole thing is, like, she sounds like a dying animal.
6: Yeah.
0: The other two women, if it was just them, it would have sounded fine.
9: Women hate women.
6: That's messed up.
8: Yeah. Yep. So, they stay hating.
0: So anyway, she goes on TV. She's from Detroit. So she's on a Detroit television station and she is talking to the guy. And listen to what she says.
10: I didn't do that. Those girls were singing. Didn't
11: it was their fault.
10: They were off key.
11: They were trying to make some money.
10: Oh, what'd you think about after that performance when you were walking off the field?
11: I didn't cry. I was glad and proud of me that I held my composure. I'm happy.
10: Yeah.
11: I didn't take the mic and hit that girl.
0: Oh,
6: damn.
8: What a bitch.
0: Bitch, you sucked.
8: You're
0: what? You sucked,
8: girl.
6: There is nobody in her life that will tell her the truth.
0: Yeah.
10: But you're thinking about it. You're thinking about it.
11: Listen, I dance in the street.
10: You want to do a redo of it?
0: Okay. Before we get to her redo.
8: Ooh, I like that.
0: What?
8: Redo.
0: Yeah. Before we get to the redo, And we can see, because now these two other women aren't there. It's just her with her anthem. Yeah. We'll see. Add this to my list of pet peeves, you guys. I think we're on like 9,000. When people think that because they're from a certain city or town or whatever, that they are all of a sudden a certain way.
9: Oh.
0: You know, like, I'm from Detroit. Ah, there's the street. Like, bitch, there's plenty of people from Detroit who are, I'm sure, like, super big pussies or super big things that aren't like stereotypical Detroit. And you know what I mean?
9: Shout out to her for name checking her song from 60 years ago.
6: Well, that's what I'm saying. Yeah, nice job.
9: But I hear that literally every day. With every day.
0: Yeah, I'm from, I'd like to see you try that here. I'm from, dude, just because you're from whatever city, I don't care what city, town, country, whatever you want to say that, and then therefore we are XYZ. No, you're not.
9: No, you're not. And by the way, your town or city is not that hard. I've walked literally, from Oakland to Detroit, from Compton to Queens. Yeah. I've been in the worst neighborhoods in every park, and it's not that bad.
6: But is the opposite true? Like, I'm from Kansas, so we're pretty polite and non-confrontational.
9: That's also true.
2: I feel sick. I got diarrhea. My mouth is dry.
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17: Rain and thunderstorms look likely through midday, about half an inch expected, with temperatures in the low 80s. Tonight turns partly cloudy, lows near 67, with fog dropping visibility to around half a mile. Tomorrow stays mostly cloudy, highs again in the low 80s, and a few clouds linger tomorrow night with lows in the upper 60s. Thursday brings clouds with limited sunshine, highs in the upper 70s, then Friday offers some clouds with highs near 76.
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0: 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I'm Woody. That's Ravy.
1: Hi.
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4: I want to tell you a story about the house went blue.

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She said, that don't confront me. Long as I get my money next Friday. Now next Friday I come out in Atherin, and out the door I went.

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I can see in his face. I know there was

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0: So Seabass has an opportunity for everybody listening.
2: Yes.
0: Now, the recap of where this money that he wants to discuss, where this money came from, is from his lawsuit.
3: Which I won, yeah. So if you recall, I was going to run for city council. I hired a company to gather signatures. They failed, and they failed in a manner in which I believed broke the contract that I signed for their services. They, upon failing, first offered me a small, like $3,000 back, and then they took that offer back just out of nowhere.
2: Out of the total of how much did you end up?
3: Out of about almost $16,000.
0: Right. It was a lot of money.
3: Not a little bit of money. However, yeah. So they offered me a refund. Then they took it back when I said, give me the refund. Sure. So I said, well, we're going to court. We went to court. I prevailed, which is, again, parentheses, lawsuits pay. Please sue people if you want free money.
4: Oh, God.
3: But when I won this lawsuit, technically $15,978.18, I told people at the start, like, win or lose, I had already spent that money, essentially. Like, I planned on them getting that money. They just gave me a bad result. So if I win or lose, I'm not like gonna, it's not gonna kill me either way. So now, and they
4: you budgeted for that loss.
3: Right. But they sent me the check. The check cleared.
4: Hell yeah.
2: Wow.
3: So now I have, I'll call it $16,000 sitting.
2: Red.
3: And I said, you know what I'd love more than anything is giving money to Woody Show listeners.
2: Yeah.
3: But I'm not like,
0: I don't understand why he wants to give the money away. I mean, it's cool.
4: Yeah, it's a good bit. Yeah.
0: It's cool.
3: Let it be for a productive purpose.
2: Mm.
3: Let it be for something that is good for you, good for me, that produces something for the world.
4: He's a venture capitalist.
3: Right.
0: Are you independently wealthy? Like, could you not use that money for, I don't know, like rent?
5: Expenses.
3: And, yeah, it could be for
0: expenses.
3: I could, you know, retire a month early or whatever.
2: Yeah.
3: You know? Or if you invest it properly, you could retire. That's by the time you retire, that's you know, like half a year's worth of expenses.
2: Yeah.
3: But I say, you know, what's much more fun is to go out there like Mark Cuban or Mr. Wonderful or
4: Barbara Corcoran.
3: I want to hear your pitches, people. Now, these are not just pitches like, hey, you should go take a cruise around the world. No, give me something that you can provide or you can facilitate with any or part of that $16,000 that would be interesting, fun,
5: beneficial
3: for you, me, or somebody else even.
0: I saw there was like some organization. They just put up, I want to say it's $150 million. They're looking for three good ideas to bring back the city of San Francisco.
4: Oh, that'd be nice.
0: Okay. And so they have these ideas out there, and then the each $50 million quote winner, that money goes toward implementing their
5: idea.
4: Yeah, I think CMS is on something. We can do it for free.
3: Right, yeah. Fire everyone in charge.
5: Yes.
3: You've already spent billions and you've gotten worse. So
5: stop allowing all this trash.
0: But I mean, it's the same type of concept, though, where you're putting it out there saying, okay, like, let me hear your ideas.
3: Right. And not just like
0: something that would be
3: not just, you know, hey, fly to Dubai, which again, I think was fun and cool, but that's like, that's not something
0: like you're, give me an example.
3: So let's
0: and
3: say you
0: can't now write in with this one and expect to get the money, but just, you know,
3: so let's say you
0: simple.
3: Have a product. Here would be A-plus example. You have some new product or technology that you think would make cart narcs way more interesting, like Segway vehicle that's like super fast and cart shaped, or you could design one and fabricate one for me that would allow me to zip around, you know, parking lots in an interesting manner. Like, that would be like the next level. That's A++.
4: Or give me $10,000 and I'll introduce you to Sydney Sweeney.
3: That's well, see, the problem with introcing Sydney Sweeney is that I might have that.
0: He wouldn't be able to hide his boner.
4: Right.
0: There's not enough books.
3: And also, let's not forget that Scooter Braun, who she's dating, is a billionaire. And
4: it's tough to compete with that with your $16,000.
0: But once you tell her that you have a Cybertruck, though.
3: Yeah.
5: Oh, yeah. That changes everything.

0: Yeah.
1: But Gina, that's on the right track because it's something that that person can specifically provide.
0: Yeah.
2: Which has a benefit. Can.
1: Right. Yeah. Exactly. And this again goes to, so those are like A plus ideas. Mm-hmm. Lower ideas would be, hey, I'm hot and I need my rent paid.
0: On the text, somebody says, how about some cash toward my classroom? Broke special ed teacher here.
1: Yeah, okay. I'm not gonna, again, no sob stories. I don't think we say that enough on the show, and we're pretty good about it, but please, for any contest, any giveaway, anything we're doing, we will not listen to your sob story. It sucks and it's boring.
0: It's just not the way it works.
3: Yeah.
2: Right. It's boring.
3: And people go hard automatically for anything.
1: You know what, Menace? I think you're right, because anytime we have like the tiniest giveaway, it's
3: the dumbest stuff.
1: Oh, my son hasn't blah blah blah. Yeah. It's preloaded. It's locked and loaded. So that's it's boring. It's unuseful.
0: So I'm writing back no.
1: Yeah.
0: I just want to make sure before. I mean, yeah, it's your exactly. money. Yeah, it's your money. You're the one in charge here.
1: And also, and by the way, productive and interesting for me.
3: Yeah.
1: You know,
3: we'll have like a gift card for a yogurt shop, and then it goes into like how.
1: Oh my! I can't believe what's yogurt?
4: I used to have yogurt with grandma.
3: Yeah, and grandma's cancer.
1: So and by the way, when you watch Shark Tank, how many people are like, well, you know, when my foot fell off last year? Yeah. Blah, blah, blah. No, it's like I have something that's useful and productive. Yeah. For you
0: so
1: and
0: where,
1: for everyone else.
0: Where, how do people submit their ideas?
1: Well, to the text is good, but somebody recently who made a very stupid decision to not let me look at the text anymore. So I can't even see that.
5: You said, right?
2: You did give him the opportunity to get back on.
1: I told you I'd take it. Am I back on?
0: Huh?
1: Am I back on?
0: No, it's not the way you said you didn't care.
2: Yeah.
1: I said, I would take it. Okay, my login does not work.
0: Sammy,
1: the text is fine.
0: Whoever that person is,
6: I already actually sent it for you, Seabass. Actually, last week.
0: Okay. Oh, you did.
6: When we talked about this, so I sent it, but I haven't heard back. But I'll get on it.
1: The text is fine because we can go back and look at that afterward.
0: Okay.
1: Or email at thewhatdyoushow.com. Those are two good things. If you got a pitch for something, not just like gimme, but like. This is how we can. I like your example of
0: a way to level up a Karn Arc,
1: right?
2: Yeah.
0: Concept or
1: right. Yeah. But not just oh, you should fly to Japan. Like something I can, something you can facilitate. Even something like what Gina said. I have access to blah blah blah blah blah. Mm. I can help you get do. This would be a finder's fee, or something like that. So think along. And the options are limitless, and I'm willing to spend any.
0: Is there like some kind of incentive? Like if they do come up with say some type of thing for Karn Arcs. Where, yes, okay, the money is used to do whatever that is, but then there's like a...
1: Oh, always a finder. Yeah, definitely.
2: A little consultant fee.
1: Absolutely. Finder's fee, consultant fee, a little bit of money in it for them. Hey, my cousin does blah, blah, blah. I could help you with this and that.
3: We got a text saying throw a boxing match with Morgan. I like that.
1: That's not a bad idea, but that's more of a pitch for Woody than for me. Like for the show, it'd be fun.
5: So this is one of those things, you'll know it when you see it.
1: Right. I'm not saying this is definitely going to happen. I'm just saying if the right idea is out there, I'll definitely jump on it. Because, again, okay. I have this essentially free money as far as I'm concerned.
0: Seabass's Shark Tank.
2: Yeah.
0: Right. So send us a text if you got an idea along those lines, that you think Seabass might entertain. You could text it over to 22987. You can also send your ideas through the email@thewoodyshow.com.
1: Take your time. Think hard.
0: Mm-hmm. Yeah. I mean, do you have any kind of like, how long do you want to leave this open for suggestions?
1: A couple weeks.
0: A couple weeks. All right.
1: Let podcast right. people catch up.
0: Okay.
1: Cool.
0: All right. So again, over to 22987. We'll keep, seeding it out there and reminding everybody. But yeah, 22987, your ideas on the text or send the email. Yeah. Address again is email@thewoodyshow.com. And we'll see where it goes. Yeah. How about, fund my honeymoon to Japan. No. Yeah. You can be our tour guide.
3: Oh,
1: what a good one.
3: You get to go.
5: For you.
1: And I get to pay them money to have fun when they're married.
4: Good idea. Fifth wheel.
3: I like that.
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1: Greg is one of the smartest people I know, and
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0: All right, welcome back, everybody.
7: Hey.
0: It is the Woody Show. Thank you, by the way, for all the nice words about the award. I got an award.
8: You sure did.
7: A major award.
0: The first actual industry award. I don't count. Like I there was like somebody said, oh well, you got for like no, that's like getting the world's best dad mug.
9: Internal company award.
0: Yeah, like that. I'm talking about like an industry award
8: recognized by your peers.
0: Yeah,

0: parents outside of your own home. Everybody gets world's best mom and stuff like that. Yeah, but I won this award, and it was very nice. You know, it was also very interesting. And Menace, you've been to this event before. Seabass, you've been to this event before. You know, sometimes it's good to get out of your own environment. I think it's good. It's healthy. It's a really good eye opener. Because, man, you hang around here for 5 minutes, you see how nobody cares. You know, Jeff, this was your first experience at this event altogether. But, like, also, wasn't it interesting how much respect this show gets in the industry among, like, all the people who run programming for every other major radio company in the country and other people who do this job and like all these other morning show hosts across the country and people who do this stuff, agents, consultants, everything else. This show is a big deal everywhere but here. In our own building. Like, we don't get the world's best dad, you know?
1: and they weren't like glazing because they were citing very specific things.
2: They
1: really check in and it was very genuine.
0: It was nice.
1: Fake.
0: It was so nice.
1: Yeah.
0: It really was. Oh, and, you know, I'm not a person, I don't take compliments very well, easily. Yeah. They make me uncomfortable. And then, you know, the award thing was weird. I didn't know what to do or say, but I just kind of, you know, I said what was on my heart, you guys.
2: Oh, you did. Wow. No. I like how you stepped into your truth.
3: I like how you shouted out all the program directors that through your career.
2: Yeah.
3: I thought that was nice.
0: In chronological order.
3: Yeah. Yeah.
0: Yeah. It was just like, cause there's this small handful of people, I would say, you know, there's plenty of people who have been cool, but the people who are like really, you know, significant.
3: Yep. Mm-hmm. Instrumental.
0: Instrumental in the influence that they had, not just on me, but who like maybe gave me a break or whatever. So it was very nice. It was very nice. It's easy to get caught up of what happens around here. We told you about like how, man, we could have incredible ratings or whatever, big events, and there's tons of people there. And there's not a mention of it. There's not a whisper of it. In fact, when it came to more recently, there was like some really great ratings and blah, blah, blah, blah, blah. There was no mention of it whatsoever because they didn't want to hurt the feelings of the other hosts.
2: I've never heard of
3: it
2: anything like that.
0: In the building. No, because I tell you what, if it was one of these other hosts that they were mentioning to me, who they had gotten those ratings, they wouldn't care about like, oh, well, maybe
3: company-wide newsletter.
4: There'd be a balloon arch.
0: Well, the balloon arch thing that we always make fun of and that we joke about is a real thing.
3: Yeah. Oh, yeah.
0: Like, it's not like we're just being silly and saying, oh, they probably have a balloon arch in a parade. No, there really was a balloon arch.
3: Actual legal balloon arch.
0: For one of the other hosts' birthdays. They make a big deal about when it's their birthday.
3: It wasn't even a milestone.
4: And when we say parade, that's not a joke either. They buy them a bus to be in a parade.
0: Oh, that's right.
1: I've had to be in those parades.
0: Yeah, you're right.
1: Yeah, I've had to be in those parades.
0: So there you go. Totally true.
4: They will wrap a bus with this person's face. And again, this is not a bad person.
0: They sent out an email to everybody in the building to remind everyone that it was a certain host's birthday and to make sure that they wish them a happy birthday. I'm like, Jesus Christ, what's going on here?
4: And again, we don't blame that person.
2: But, no, because what if they did that for you? You wouldn't even show up that day.
3: If they had a balloon arch for you, you would hate it.
0: No, but like, it's more
4: effort.
0: It's more the compare and contrast to like, you know, how things happen in your own building compared to outside of this building. Yeah. But I guess the point is it was very nice.
2: Yeah.
0: Mm-hmm. It was cool. And a lot of nice people like on the Instagram leaving nice comments and things like that. Voicemail.
5: Hi. Sorry, it's way too early to do that. Hi, Woody Show. The reason I'm calling is because I saw that Woody won the Kid Craddock Award. That award. Congratulations, Woody, on the Kid Craddock Award. I'm so happy for you. It's well deserved. I think you are awesome. I love your show. The radio show is great. I'm in Kansas City now, so it's not something that's played on our airwaves, but I still listen to you guys on iHeartRadio. I hope you guys come back to Kansas City. But yeah, I just want to let you guys know that I was so proud of you guys. Congratulations, Woody and Greg. Me love, you are my forever favorite. Hey. Gina, I wish we were friends. Menace, you're good, little buddy. Sandy, awesome. Morgan, I like you now even more now that you've been open with us and vulnerable. And Seabass, you keep on being that summer's eve for the group, okay? So yeah, I love you all. I gotta go, and until next time, bye.
0: Bye-bye.
2: Bye.
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6: Rain and thunderstorms look likely through midday, about half an inch expected, with temperatures in the low 80s. Tonight turns partly cloudy, lows near 67, with fog dropping visibility to around half a mile. Tomorrow stays mostly cloudy, highs again in the low 80s, and a few clouds linger tomorrow night with lows in the upper 60s. Thursday brings clouds with limited sunshine, highs in the upper 70s, then Friday offers some clouds.

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1: What we've got here is failure to communicate. 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So you get what we had here last week, which is the way he wants it. 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
3: Rain and thunderstorms look likely through midday, about half an inch expected, with temperatures in the low 80s. Tonight turns partly cloudy, lows near 67, with fog dropping visibility to around half a mile. Tomorrow stays mostly cloudy, highs again in the low 80s, and a few clouds linger tomorrow night with lows in the upper 60s. Thursday brings clouds with limited sunshine, highs in the upper 70s. Then Friday offers some clouds with highs near 76.
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1: But two words that are never used.
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0: I appreciate you choosing to listen. I'm Dylan, ultimate parenting hack. I had to tell you about a mom in Colorado. She pulled a pretty cool stunt. And gamers, has anybody ever given you a hard time for playing games? You're wasting your time playing those games. Turns out, no. We'll talk about air traffic controllers more in a little bit.
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6: Rain and thunderstorms look likely through midday, about half an inch expected, with temperatures in the low 80s. Tonight turns partly cloudy, lows near 67, with fog dropping visibility to around half a mile. Tomorrow stays mostly cloudy, highs again in the low 80s, and a few clouds linger tomorrow night with lows in the upper 60s. Thursday brings clouds with limited sunshine, highs in the upper 70s. Then Friday offers some clouds with highs near 76.
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New music from Rush? No. Geddy Lee reveals that they are not looking at making new music, but, you know, they weren't really looking at going on a tour either after Neil passed. So I don't know. Give them some more time. Maybe they'll change their mind, but maybe not.

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0: Since I want to tell you about Amanda, a next level parenting hack happened in Colorado on the first day of school. We'll talk about Amanda and her son Colton here in just a few minutes.
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Do you enjoy having your picture taken? What's that like? Thanks for listening. I'm Dylan. You know, there's a whole lot of us that don't like to have our picture taken, but this mom went next level. So a mother in Colorado, her name is Amanda. She wanted to take a photo of her son first day of fifth grade, but he was throwing a fit. So Amanda and Colton, the son, are on the way to school and they spot a cop. So the mom pulls over, talks to the cop, and the cop turns on his lights, arrested Colton, put him in handcuffs, and told him that refusing your mom on a first day of school picture is in fact against the law. Of course this works. This is next level parenting. If you are a parent, I'm not sure what your style is. This is something that my mother would have done to my brother and I. Oh yeah, she would have done it and enjoyed it.

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0: Somebody online came up with a list of the best movie sequels of all time. And I have to tell you, I don't hate the list. Sometimes these things are kind of crazy. But The Godfather Part 2, number 1. Star Wars Episode 5, Empire Strikes Back, number 2. Paddington, the second one, number 3. Aliens is on here. And then at number 5, Terminator 2, Judgment Day. I got to rewatch that.
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8: Rain and thunderstorms look likely through midday, about half an inch expected, with temperatures in the low 80s. Tonight turns partly cloudy, lows near 67, with fog dropping visibility to around half a mile. Tomorrow stays mostly cloudy, highs again in the low 80s, and a few clouds linger tomorrow night with lows in the upper 60s. Thursday brings clouds with limited sunshine, highs in the upper 70s. Then Friday offers some clouds with highs near 76.
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It's been 18 years since we got a brand new album from Carly Simon. Comes in Waves, going to be released this Friday on the 14th. And there's already a couple album reviews floating around online. If you want to read them, everybody's loving it. You know, Carly recently diagnosed with Parkinson's, but her attitude is awesome. And I mean, she's putting out a new album.

0: Are you a gamer? Are you into video games? I'm Dylan. I don't know much about video games, but I don't dislike them. I just have never really gotten into it. Over 2,000 gamers had the last laugh as they landed a job as an air traffic controller. We're going to talk more about this in just a few minutes.
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0: are you playing those video games again?
1: Thank you for listening. I'm Dylan, and I'm nobody's mom, so I've never said that. Department of Transportation has hired more than 2,000 video gamers as air traffic controllers, reaching 94% of their hiring goal. This is the most ever in a single year, so the FAA currently has nearly 11,000 controllers in service, with over 4,000 trainees in the pipeline. They say we're building the strongest, sharpest workforces in aviation history. Now, that is a good job, and those gamers definitely had the last laugh.

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Do you have siblings? Are you the youngest? Youngest siblings are often labeled as spoiled, carefree, a family favorite, but therapists say that stereotype is inaccurate. Many of the youngest children say they feel pressure to live up to expectations of being the fun and easygoing one. I'm the oldest. I thought I was supposed to be the fun and easygoing one. Have I gotten that wrong all these years? I don't know. I think it's important to be careful with stereotypes, right?

Chicago has expanded their fall tour. Is there a date in the state of Wisconsin? No. But, I mean, could take a road trip and see them.

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0: 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Oh, it's only 8%? I think the number is higher. We're going to talk more about this.
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5: Rain and thunderstorms look likely today. Around half an inch of accumulation. Highs in the low 80s. Tonight turns partly cloudy. Lows near 66, with patchy fog possible and visibility around a mile. Clouds dominate tomorrow. Highs again in the low 80s. And tomorrow night brings some breaks overhead. Lows in the mid-60s, with smoke lingering in the air. Thursday, showers are possible. Only light, additional accumulation expected. Highs in the upper 70s.
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What happens when you buy something new? First thing you do is crack it open and you read the instruction manual cover to cover. Thanks for listening. I'm Dylan. 8% of people never read instruction manuals for new stuff. I think that's bunk. I think the number is way higher. And maybe it's just because I never read the instruction manuals. So you walk into my house and I've got like one of those little tables that you set your keys on and your purse or your wallet, your hat, you know, whatever. And it looks like I overpaid for a piece of junk. It was a pretty nice little table, like an accent table, but I had to put it together myself. Did I read the manual? No. Hey, Dylan, what's wrong with your table? I put it together myself. No, didn't read the manual. Oh, well, that makes sense.

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At 83 years old, can you see yourself up in the club, tearing it up, dancing with people that are 50 years younger than you? Mick Jagger posted a video of himself out dancing at a club under a disco ball. 53. If you haven't seen the video, it's inspiring. I encourage you to search it out because at 83, he had better moves than, some of the 20-somethings around him.

Have you seen the new Spider-Man movie? Did you see Christopher Nolan's The Odyssey as well? That has surpassed all of his previous films at the box office, grossing $1.104 billion globally in under a month. There's been so many great movies released. No, I haven't seen The Odyssey yet. I still haven't seen Spider-Man.

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0: Would you smoke a $10,000 cigarette? I sure wouldn't. Thanks for listening. I'm Dylan. Josh Homme. So he's the front man for a band called Queens of the Stone Age, and they are the opening band for the Foo Fighters tour right now. So the tour was in Detroit last weekend, and it was in a smoke-free venue, and Josh is backstage getting ready to go on stage. He's smoking a cigarette, and they tell him, listen, don't light up a cigarette on stage. If you do, we're going to fine you $10,000. So he's just about done with his performance, and he lights up a cigarette on stage and then encourages all the fans to do the same thing. Yes, he got the $10,000 fine. Do what you want, Josh. I don't know what $10,000 means to him. Rock and roll, I guess.
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3: Tonight, expect variable cloudiness with lows settling into the mid-60s, along with patches of light fog and visibility down to around a mile. Tomorrow, skies turn mostly cloudy as highs approach the low 80s. Tomorrow night stays mostly cloudy with similar lows in the mid-60s and smoky conditions lingering. Thursday, there's a chance of rain with highs in the upper 70s. Then on Friday, look for a few clouds, highs near 76 and east winds at 10.
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0: Hey, you. I appreciate you choosing to listen. I'm Dylan, ultimate parenting hack. I had to tell you about a mom in Colorado. She pulled a pretty cool stunt. And gamers, has anybody ever given you a hard time for playing games? You're wasting your time playing those games. Turns out, no. We'll talk about air traffic controllers more in a little bit.
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New music from Rush? No. Geddy Lee reveals that they are not looking at making new music, but, you know, they weren't really looking at going on a tour either after Neil passed. So I don't know. Give them some more time. Maybe they'll change their mind, but maybe not.

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0: points. I want to tell you about Amanda. A next level parenting hack happened in Colorado on the first day of school. We'll talk about Amanda and her son, Colton, here in just a few minutes.
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3: Tonight, expect variable cloudiness with lows settling into the mid-60s, along with patches of light fog and visibility down to around a mile. Tomorrow, skies turn mostly cloudy as highs approach the low 80s. Tomorrow night stays mostly cloudy with similar lows in the mid-60s and smoky conditions lingering. Thursday, there's a chance of rain with highs in the upper 70s. Then on Friday, look for a few clouds, highs near 76 and east winds at 10.
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1: Do you enjoy having your picture taken? What's that like? Thanks for listening. I'm Dylan. You know, there's a whole lot of us that don't like to have our picture taken, but this mom went next level. So a mother in Colorado, her name is Amanda. She wanted to take a photo of her son first day of fifth grade, but he was throwing a fit. So Amanda and Colton, the son, are on the way to school and they spot a cop. So the mom pulls over, talks to the cop, and the cop turns on his lights, arrested Colton, put him in handcuffs, and told him that refusing your mom on a first day of school picture is in fact against the law. Of course this works. This is next level parenting. If you are a parent, I'm not sure what your style is. This is something that my mother would have done to my brother and I. Oh yeah, she would have done it and enjoyed it.

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